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6: Here's Greater Napanee's 3-day forecast from the MyFM Weather Center. Partly cloudy tonight with a 40% chance of showers this evening, down to a low of 6. Tomorrow, mix of sun and clouds with a chance of showers in the morning, then clearing in the afternoon, a high of 16. Slight chance of showers on Sunday and a high of 20. I'm Emily Chadwood with Greater Napanee's breaking its local.

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2: 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How lucky I am to have them in my life. They're there for you. 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So thank you, family.
3: Yeah, we'll speak of family tomorrow. 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You explained it to me. I'm still a bit confused. It hurts my head.
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5: Here's Greater Napanee's three-day forecast from the MyFM Weather Center. Partly cloudy tonight with a 40% chance of showers this evening, down to a low of 6. Tomorrow, mix of sun and clouds with a chance of showers in the morning, then clearing in the afternoon, a high of 16. Slight chance of showers on Sunday and a high of 20. I'm Emily Chatwood with Greater Napanee's breaking into local news.

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2: 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How lucky I am to have them in my life. 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So thank you, family.
3: Yeah, we'll speak of family tomorrow. 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You explained it to me. I'm still a bit confused. It hurts my head.
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5: Greater Napanee's three-day forecast from the MyFM Weather Center. Partly cloudy tonight with a 40% chance of showers this evening, down to a low of 6. Tomorrow, mix of sun and clouds with a chance of showers in the morning, then clearing in the afternoon, a high of 16. Slight chance of showers on Sunday and a high of 20. 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
3: Yeah, we'll speak of family tomorrow. 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You explained it to me. I'm still a bit confused. It hurts my head.
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5: Greater Napanee's three-day forecast from the MyFM Weather Center. Partly cloudy tonight with a 40% chance of showers this evening, down to a low of 6. Tomorrow, mix of sun and clouds with a chance of showers in the morning, then clearing in the afternoon, a high of 16. Slight chance of showers on Sunday and a high of 20. I'm Emily Chatwood with Greater Napanee's breaking into local news.
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3: Yeah. 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We'll talk about cousins tomorrow morning and try to make sense of the first cousin, second cousin, and once removed, twice removed. You explained it to me. I'm still a bit confused. It hurts my head.
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Here's Greater Napanee's three-day forecast from the MyFM Weather Center. We'll see a mix of sun and clouds this morning with a 40% chance of showers. Skies then clearing late in the afternoon, up to a high of 16. Tomorrow, mix of sun and clouds, high of 17. Slight chance of showers on Sunday and a high of 20. I'm

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1: Here's Greater Napanee's three-day forecast from the MyFM Weather Center. We'll see a mix of sun and clouds this morning with a 40% chance of showers. Skies then clearing late in the afternoon, up to a high of 16. Tomorrow, a mix of sun and clouds, high of 17. Slight chance of showers on Sunday and a high of 20. I'm

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Here's Greater Napanee's three-day forecast from the MyFM Weather Center. We'll see a mix of sun and clouds this morning with a 40% chance of showers. Skies then clearing late in the afternoon, up to a high of 16. Tomorrow, a mix of sun and clouds, high of 17. Slight chance of showers on Sunday and a high of 20. I'm

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1: Here's Greater Napanee's three-day forecast from the MyFM Weather Center. We'll see a mix of sun and clouds this morning with a 40% chance of showers. Skies then clearing late in the afternoon, up to a high of 16. Tomorrow, a mix of sun and clouds, high of 17. Slight chance of showers on Sunday and a high of 20. 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

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Here's Greater Napanee's three-day forecast from the MyFM Weather Center. We'll see a mix of sun and clouds this morning with a 40% chance of showers. Skies then clearing late in the afternoon, up to a high of 16. Tomorrow, a mix of sun and clouds, high of 17. Slight chance of showers on Sunday and a high of 20.

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3: Hey, good morning, good morning. It is your Friday, a brand new day. Yeah, it's Chris. Welcome to your Friday, October the 9th, on the cusp of our Thanksgiving weekend for 2026. It's Moldy Cheese Day today. That's right. It's also International Beer and Pizza Day, which is awesome. Let's head to the calendar for this October the 9th. The very first commencement at Harvard was held on estate 1642. October the 9th is 1776. A group of Spanish missionaries settled in what is known today as San Francisco. The very first two-way telephone conversation took place October the 9th, 1876. On this date, 1966, a little bit of music history for you. John Lennon attended an art exhibit in London. That's where he met artist Yoko Ono. And the rest, they say, is history. Celebrity birthdays today. Scotty McCreery, who won the 10th season of American Idol, turns 33 today. Zach Ty Bryan, the oldest kid on Home Improvement, is 45. Speaking of John Lennon, Yoko Ono, Sean Ono Lennon turns 51 today. Golfer Annika Sorenstam is 56. Chicago Bears legend Mike Singletary is 68. Scott Bakula from Quantum Leap is 72. Sharon Osbourne, 74 today. Jackson Brown, 78. Underway on this Friday, October the 9th. Good morning to you and welcome. 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
2: Hey, good Friday morning. Welcome back. It is the Chris with you. Here's some things you might want to chat about around the water cooler today. Did you see any shooting stars early this morning when you came to work? Part of the annual Draconid meteor shower. I looked, and the sky above me when I went to work, pretty clear. Could see a lot of stars, could see a lot of constellations. Could not see a meteor shower, which I'm kind of disappointed about. Charles Manson's former girlfriend, Patricia Krenwinkel, may soon be free after a California panel granted her parole. Now, 78 years old, she has been behind bars for 56 years following the gruesome murders of seven people across L.A., including pregnant actress Sharon Tate back in 69. Governor Gavin Newsom will now have 30 days to decide whether to reverse the decision once it is cleared by the parole board's legal office. Clint Eastwood's first wife, Maggie Johnson, passed away on Sunday. She was 94. Lieutenant Commander Louis Lou Conter, the last surviving member of the USS Arizona from the attack on Pearl Harbor, has passed away. He was 102. Air Supply got their own star on the Hollywood Walk of Fame on a Thursday. Disney will stream two Monday Night Football regular season games this season and the Super Bowl coming up in February. Coming up at the end of the month, Aerosmith returns to the stage with a fully recovered Steven Tyler at the Hollywood Bowl for two star-studded nights. What a lineup. They'll be joined by Run DMC, The Black Crowes, Heart, Billy Idol, Eric Church, Slash, Duff McKagan, Sammy Hagar, and more, October 29th and November 1st. They're calling the event California Dream On, Aerosmith and Friends. There's a Gene Wilder biopic in the works, and Jeremy Allen White said all someone needs to do is ask, and he'd take that role. And according to a recent survey, 2 p.m. is the latest in a day you should cancel any plans for that day. Tell that to the people in the dating world. It's the wake-up call. Good morning.
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1: Good morning and welcome back. Every Friday here on the show, we take you to the box office, see what's opening up in select theaters across North America and streaming online. There's been a lot of hype about this one. Trailer looks pretty good too. The Social Reckoning, drama thriller starring Aaron Sorkin, Mikey Madison, Betty Gilpin, Alan White, Bill Burr, Peter Rice. A comparison piece to the hit film The Social Network. Sorkin's original screenplay is based on the events that gave rise to the Wall Street Journal's shocking expose, The Facebook Files. The film is inspired by the true story of how Francis Haugen, a young Facebook engineer, enlists the help of Jeff Horwitz, a Wall Street Journal reporter, to go on a dangerous journey that ends up blowing the whistle on the social network's most guarded secrets. Once again, the trailer looks pretty good. The Social Reckoning opening up in theaters today. Also, a suspense horror adaptation called Other Mommy, starring Rob Savage, Karen Allen, Jessica Chastain, Arabella Olivia Clarke. A terrifying supernatural trip into the darkening world of a young girl as her family and their home are haunted by a sinister entity that is determined to take up residence inside her. Other Mommy, opening up in select theaters today. And again, opening up in Netflix, another Matt Damon, Ben Affleck movie. That's two in a row now that they've gone straight to Netflix. It's called Animals, also starring Gillian Anderson, Kerry Washington. She's from Scandal, the series. When their son is kidnapped, an LA mayoral candidate and his wife find themselves drawn into a web of deception. As they scramble to raise the ransom payment, they're forced to make choices that could tear their world apart. It's called Animals, and that trailer looks good as well. And that's opening up just on Netflix. Second straight big movie from Damon and Affleck that goes straight to Netflix and not to the big screen. But the movie's opening up on the big screen. We'll have to deal with the likes of Verity took top spot last week as of October the 4th. Resident Evil was second. Heart of the Beast, the Brad Pitt movie, was third. Primetime was fourth. And Digger, the Tom Cruise movie, which didn't really do well at all, rounding out the top five, just brought in $8 million last weekend. Coming up on Tuesday, because we're off on Monday. That's right, we're off. Coming up on Tuesday, we'll head to the box office and see how these movies did. It is your Friday morning.
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3: Here's Greater Napanee's three-day forecast from the My FM Weather Center. We'll see a mix of sun and clouds this morning with a 40% chance of showers. Skies then clearing late in the afternoon, up to a high of 16. Tomorrow, a mix of sun and clouds, high of 17. Slight chance of showers on Sunday and a high of 20. I'm Emma.

0: and getting your brain started. It's the Wake Up Call. These are Canada's news headlines this morning.
1: Well, as we lead into the Thanksgiving weekend, the Ontario Provincial Police reminding motorists and families to make safety a priority as you might be traveling to Thanksgiving celebrations this long weekend. The OPP joining police services across Canada for Operation Impact, an annual national traffic safety campaign led by the Canadian Association of Chiefs of Police. The initiative focuses on high-risk driving behaviors that contribute to serious collisions and supports Canada's road safety strategy. According to the OPP, Thanksgiving weekends have recorded the second highest number of fatalities among all long weekends in the province over the past 10 years. Last year, 13 people passed away in collisions on roads patrolled by the OPP during the Thanksgiving weekend. Alcohol and drug use have been the leading factors in fatalities over the past 10 years, while failing to use safety equipment, including seatbelts, helmets, life jackets, has also contributed to deaths. So as we head into this Thanksgiving long weekend, in addition to being thankful for what we have in our lives, family, friends, employment, pastimes, wonderful hobbies, we need to be careful. No matter if we're traveling to dinner or we're traveling to the cottage or we're traveling to our relative's place in another city, or if you're out on the water or the trail, please be careful this long weekend on the roads, on the trails, on the waters. Take care of yourselves and each other. Be thankful for what you have in life, because there are times, and I've experienced it, and I'm sure all of you have too. There are times when you least expect it, when things dramatically change in your life. So be thankful for what you have, and be thankful for every brand new day. And thank you so much for spending this new day here with us on the Wake Up Call. That'll do it. Join me on Tuesday. We'll open up a brand new week right across the entire province. I'm only with you for a day next week, then going with the boys, play a little golf south of the border, but I'll be with you on Tuesday. Have a wonderful Friday. Have a fantastic Thanksgiving long weekend from my family, my daughter Lauren, my parents, to all of you and your families. Happy Thanksgiving. We'll chat next week.
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1: Good morning. I'm John Brenner. A chance of showers today, clearing this afternoon, windy, the high 16. Here's what's happening in Greater Napanee. Highway 41 was closed for several hours near Aaronsville Wednesday following a serious two-vehicle crash. OPP firefighters and Lennox and Addington paramedic services responded just before 4 in the afternoon. The crash involved a pickup truck and a car. Two occupants of the car were taken to hospital, one with minor injuries, one with serious injuries. Canadian feminist lawyer and women's advocate Pamela Cross says high-profile sexual assault cases like the one at Cornell can affect survivors far from where the allegations happen, including here in eastern Ontario. Cross says the public can sometimes read an acquittal or decision not to charge as proof nothing happened.
2: What's the impact on survivors when systems fail to respond? Our focus has to be on the person who's been victimized.
1: Cross says that perception can create another barrier for people considering whether to disclose an assault or seek support. Community Living Lennox and Addington is celebrating Executive Director Barb Fabius's 25 years with the organization. Fabius joined in September 2001 as its first full-time executive director. Her milestone was recognized at the agency's annual general meeting. Staff and community members praised her leadership, commitment to teamwork, and ongoing support for individuals, families, and caregivers. After 9 this morning, get the full local news rundown sent straight to your email. 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Tonight, the Napanee Raiders host the Trent Hills Thunder at 7:30. Tomorrow, the Raiders will be in Picton to play the Pirates at 7:30. Catch the action this weekend live on 88.7 MyFM. Last night, the NHL, Ottawa defeated Philadelphia 2-1. Toronto lost 4-3 to Las Vegas. Montreal lost 5-2 to Nashville. In the NFL, the Buccaneers defeated the Cowboys 24-16. I'm John Brenner with the news that keeps you connected to where you live. 401 Traffic and Weather Together next on Greater Napanee's 88.7 MyFM.
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9: Well, here we go with the first check of your drive as we head into our Thanksgiving long weekend. Just did a first run through the traffic cameras, and it is running problem-free on the 401 between Belleville and Brockville. Not seeing any live lane issues or slowdowns, either eastbound or westbound. Your forecast for today, there is a slight chance of a shower this morning and early afternoon, otherwise a mix of sun and clouds. Little windy with gusts to 50 kilometers an hour and the high reaching 16. Clear tonight, low drops down to 2 degrees, so there is a risk of frost. And for tomorrow, we're looking at nothing but sunshine with the high reaching 16. The temperatures are dropping and winter driving is getting closer. 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

0: We are underway this Friday morning, October the 9th. It's Jamie and Lorena. Thanksgiving long weekend. Oh, we can almost smell it. You are extending your long weekend, Lorena.
1: Yes, it is turning into a week-long affair for John and I and my family. Roby will be involved. Oh. My daughter. I cannot wait. I already have written a Thanksgiving poem for all of them.
0: I love. What's the setting? What point, or do you just feel it out on when you read that poem?
1: I read it right before we start the meal.
0: Aww. That's so cute. I love it. Well, lots to talk about heading into Thanksgiving weekend. We'll get to our what we're thankful for. Want to hear from you on that as well. Our text line open. Give us a call, 855-WIN-MY-FM. Next, we want to head west to Seattle to tell you about an inconvenience store that opened up in a former 7-Eleven. What does that mean? Here on MyFM in the morning next.

0: FM in the morning with Jamie and Lorena. This is cool. I would go into this. It reminds me a little bit of what used to be called the It Store.
1: Oh, yes.
0: You're probably too young. You remember?
1: I remember stores like it. It was just San Diego, I think, was a store that we had in our mall growing up, where it was just useless little gadgets and just silly little things. But they're calling it an inconvenience store. I love the name of this. This is in Seattle, so a little far, a little bit of a road trip. But they turned a former 7-Eleven into a pop-up full of things in life that we don't need.
0: Yeah, the lighthearted store features items like pre-tangled USB cords.
1: Oh, come on.
0: No fun. A Bluetooth connected landline and a dozen ceramic eggs with faces. Who needs that? Actually, I do.
1: The mystery of cables and cords. Like, you can so neatly wind up a cord, you place it in a bag or something, and when you go to get that cord, it is in 17 different knots, and you don't how. Like, what is the story of how that happened?
0: You know how it did? Because your wife just used it.
1: Mm.
0: And John's the case, too. And so is your wife. We used them, and then we just left them behind in that horrible state.
1: Your hubby seems like the meticulous type that would gently wind it up like I do.
0: Yes.
1: Yeah. Okay.
0: Always.
1: I see. Well, this inconvenience store also features work from more than 70 local artists. So they are doing some good locally with it. But then some of the other useless items, a yardstick candle that shrinks when you use it, a mug with holes in it, and giant bobby pins. It's an inconvenience store. I would say a mug with holes in it is pretty inconvenient.
0: Absolutely, yeah. Your coffee is spilling out all morning. The giant bobby pins. I wonder how giant.
1: Yeah.
0: Like, how big are these things?
1: Oh, so curious. We want to take this road trip to Seattle to find out. But love stores like this. It's just one of those social pieces. And you would spend probably so much time in it and probably buy so many useless things.
0: I'd go right to the clearance rack, though, first.
1: Coming up, we'll update you with our What's Good story from our local news team, and we're also keeping an eye on weather details. Thanksgiving weekend coming up. What are you thankful for? We want to hear at 855-WIN-MY-FM.

0: Good morning. I'm Tim Baltz. Time for What's Good in and around Greater Napanee, where we catch up with the local newsmakers and people doing interesting things in the community.
1: Morningstar Mission is preparing to serve its annual Thanksgiving dinner this weekend. Executive Director Kevin Alkenbrack told MyFM doors open at 4 tomorrow at the Mission's Dining Hall.
2: And we're going to have a full turkey dinner. 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
1: Volunteers have spent the week peeling potatoes, chopping vegetables, and preparing the turkeys. 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
11: Well, still not seeing any issues on the traffic cameras anywhere on the 401 between Belleville and Brockville. Both eastbound and westbound lanes continue to move at the speed limit in the early going this morning. Your forecast for today, we're looking at a mix of sun and clouds. There is a slight chance we see a shower this morning and maybe early this afternoon. We expect winds to pick up with gusts to 50 kilometers an hour and the high reaching 16. Clear tonight down to 2 degrees, so there will be a risk of frost. Tomorrow, nothing but sunshine to start the Thanksgiving weekend, with the high reaching 16. 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Your next update is coming up in minutes.

0: YFM in the morning, Jamie, Lorena. We are getting our stretchy pants on, ready to eat our faces off this weekend. Thanksgiving, my goodness, the food, the turkey, the pies, Lorena.
1: Oh, I can't wait. The stuffing and just the family around.
0: Oh, yeah.
1: Or the friends. Oh, yeah, them too. Yeah, they're okay. Some people may want the alcohol to deal with the family. But anyway.
0: The traditions. It's Thanksgiving weekend we're heading towards. And in a few minutes, we want to hear from you. If you want our text line already, what are you thankful for heading into the weekend? 855-WIN.

0: My FM in the morning with Jamie and Lorena. Very thankful that it's Friday.
1: Yes.
0: There's one to lead us off this morning. Oh, TGIF. But there are so many other things to be thankful for. Our coffee, the people in our lives, our pets.
1: Oh, the simple joys. Let's just be thankful for the simple joys in life, right? Putting on a new pair of compression socks. There's just something about that feeling, Lorena.
0: It's beautiful.
1: We have our text line with Frank. He said, I'm thankful for my dog, Buster. He doesn't judge my cooking. He's the best house cleaner around, and he's always happy to see me. Oh, Frank, it's like that old joke. You lock your significant other and your dog in the trunk of your car and see who's happy to see you when you open it.
0: Oh,
1: it's always going to be your dog, right? Always going to be your dog.
0: Oh, yeah. Well, okay. Cynthia says, I'm thankful for store-bought pies. Oh, that's a good one. My grandma would be cursing me as she made her own crust, but I can't be bothered.
1: Yeah.
0: Cynthia, it's true. Sometimes those store-bought pies they're always just as good, if not better, than the ones I make.
1: Wow.
0: But they're pretty decent.
1: And we're not going to name names because we get no kickbacks from them, but there's these stores that sell oversized things at really cheap prices. You get a pumpkin pie for $10, you can't make it for $10. Not that size.
0: Yeah. No, and it's delicious.
1: Yeah. Well, for me, it comes to family. It always does that I'm thankful for. The family that's there for us, the family that when you know you call, they'll drop what they're doing to help if needed. And the memories, just making those memories with all those family traditions. You know, I'm a big tradition guy. And yeah, the family that's there, my wife's family. I mean, I love my family, but they have become, like, her brother's become my brother and sister-in-law's become my sister. We're just such a close family. And then her parents are my parents. I just love them like I love my own family, Lorena.
0: Yeah. Oh, that's wonderful. And you know what? You're very, very lucky because not everyone can say that about their family, for sure. I'm very lucky that way, too. I've noticed a little bit of a difference with the matriarch of our family gone now.
1: Yes.
0: A little more distance in the family than there used to be. But we really do. And I have to tell you, Roby is probably the best at this in making sure we all still get together on a semi-regular basis. So we're all getting together this weekend. Uh-huh. And I do have the extended week with some of them, at least. I don't know, some people have to work, but we are going to have a great time. I'll have some fun stories. And actually, when I come back, I'm going to have five puns from Roby, delivered by Roby himself.
1: Right from the horse's mouth. Oh.
0: Really?
1: Don't tell him I called
0: really?
1: Him a horse.
0: Okay.
1: Yeah, what are you thankful for? Our text line is open all morning for this one. 855-WIN-MY-FM. Well, speaking of family, we're going to talk cousins later this hour. Do you know the difference between a first cousin once removed, second cousin twice removed? We'll try to make sense of it here on MyFM in the morning.

0: 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Here's what's happening in Greater Napanee.
1: Good morning. I'm Tim Baltz. Here's what's coming up over the next 48 hours. It's everything you need to know.
2: The Best of Bash Arena is getting things moving today with public shinny at 9 this morning, Paranami skating at 10, and a senior skate at 11. It's a simple way to get some exercise in and enjoy the ice. As the sun goes down, there are a couple events that take on a completely different feel. The Lennox Maddington Dark Sky Viewing Area is hosting a laser-guided tour of the night sky tonight and tomorrow night, weather permitting. It's a chance to learn more about what's above you while enjoying some dark skies in the area. Wind Farms is also opening up its Moonlit Corn Maze this weekend. Grab some family and friends and see how well you can find your way through the maze after dark. Tomorrow, you can make a day of it at Salmon River Sugar Bush for Fallen for Maple. It's a chance to enjoy the fall season and all things maple. And tomorrow evening, Morningstar Mission is bringing the community together for its Thanksgiving turkey dinner starting at 4:30. Everyone is welcome. Looking to local sports, the Napanee Raiders host the Trent Hills Thunder tonight, then they head to Picton tomorrow. The Amherstview Jets visit Port Hope tomorrow, while the Deserano Bulldogs host the Tamworth Sabres. You can submit and read more local events at napaneetoday.ca. In the newsroom, I'm Emily Chapwood.
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9: Well, it continues to be a problem-free commute in the early going this morning. I'm not seeing any issues on the 401 between Belleville and Brockville, either eastbound or westbound. Nothing to slow you down. Your forecast for today, a slight chance of a shower this morning, maybe early this afternoon. Otherwise, a mix of sun and clouds and windy with gusts to 50 kilometers an hour, the high reaching 16. Clear tonight down to +2, so there is a risk of frost. And tomorrow, nothing but sunshine with the high reaching 16. 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

0: IFM in the morning with Jamie and Lorena. And in the entertainment world, this neat little tidbit came out. So the genealogy platform MyHeritage. So these are like the 23andMe's, the yada yadas that you can trace your family heritage. You can find long lost relatives. They confirmed Sydney Sweeney, the famous actress, controversial commercial actress too. Sydney Sweeney and Marilyn Monroe are ninth cousins once removed.
1: Wow. Okay. Well, they're both lovely. Well, Marilyn Monroe was. Both share a common ancestor who lived between 1625 and 1689. Oh, this stuff boggles my mind.
0: That family tree with all those branches, how did anybody ever discover that? But cousins once removed. Do you understand the whole removed cousins thing? Second cousins, third cousins, once and twice removed. It is a confusing one that took me forever to wrap my head around. We'll try to make sense of it. Your eyes are already crossed, Lorena. Coming up.
1: I don't like it.
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0: YFM in the morning, seeing a lot of family as an answer to what we're thankful for. I love to see that. 855-WIN-MYFM, heading into Thanksgiving weekend. It could be anything. We had store-bought pies earlier. It can honestly be anything. What are you thankful for? Well, on the topic of family, Lorena, cousins. Of course we're thankful. If you got to grow up around a bunch of cousins, there's nothing like it. All those family weekends, like this Thanksgiving, running around with cousins. And I know little Jackie's just going to be in Grace. They're going to love their cousins and grow up around their cousins. Do you understand the whole removed thing, though?
1: You know, it's interesting you say this because I have looked it up on several occasions because I had someone explain it to me once and that just like there was a monkey playing an accordion in my head. All right. So, but then I tried to read up on it and I got bored while reading it. Like I have a hard time wrapping my head around it.
0: Because you and I both grew up like my mom's first cousin was my second cousin. That's just how I grew up, right?
1: Yes, that's what I thought too. Yeah,
0: not the case. So the best way it was explained to me that I finally understood it. First cousins share grandparents. All right, you can wrap your head around that.
1: Sure.
0: So picture, yeah, your mom, and does your mom have first cousin? Name a first cousin of your mom.
1: Yeah. Sibby,
0: okay.
1: Sib.
0: So they're first cousins, they share grandparents. Their children share great-grandparents, so they're second cousins. So Sibby's kid and you are second cousins because you share great-grandparents.
1: Ah.
0: Third
1: cousin. But Sibby would be my first cousin once removed because she's my mom's cousin.
0: Yeah, so the easiest way with removed, it's offspring, right? So the cousin does not change. So your mom's first cousin, Sibby, no matter how many kids, it's removed. So Sibby's kid is once removed. That kid's kid is a first cousin twice removed from your mom.
1: Okay.
0: I know.
1: I understand that.
0: So then third cousins share great-great-grandparents. So Amy, your kid, and Sibby's grandkid are third cousins. They share great-great-grandparents.
1: Wow. That blew my mind. Okay. I'm going to write that down.
0: It's coming together?
1: No, maybe I don't have to. No, I do. I'll forget.
0: You're already somewhere else. I can see the look on your face. It is.
1: No,
0: it's beyond confusing. I've tried to my dear mother so many times to explain, and it is hard to, but just once it clicks, you're there.
1: Yeah, and I thank you for that because I finally do understand it, but we'll write it down so I remember it tomorrow.
0: Well, there you go. If it's family you're thankful for, if it's stuffing you're thankful for, we want to hear it all at 855-WIN-MYFM. If you need a

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1: Good morning. I'm John Brenner. A chance of showers, then clearing this afternoon, the high 16. Here's what's happening in Greater Napanee. Lennox and Addington County OPP have charged a Napanee man following a break-in, vehicle theft, and crash on Tuesday. Police say the 52-year-old accused fled after the stolen vehicle crashed into a tree north of Highway 401. Officers located a suspect nearby with the assistance of the OPP Emergency Response Team, a canine unit, and a Guardian 1 helicopter. Ontario Provincial Police are reminding you to make safe choices this Thanksgiving weekend as part of Operation Impact. Officers on patrol will focus on impaired, distracted, aggressive, and fatigued driving, along with seatbelt and child car seat use. Police will also patrol trails and waterways. Lennox and Addington Libraries are launching several programs aimed at helping older adults stay active, social, and connected. Kate Wilson tells MyFM another new program, the Memory Lab, will teach participants how to digitize and help preserve family memories.
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1: 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In MyFM Sports, in the PJHL last night, the Picton Pirates lost 7-5 to the Frankfort Huskies. Tonight, the Napanee Raiders take on the Trent Hills Thunder. That's a home game for the Raiders at 7:30. Tomorrow, the Raiders will be in Picton to play the Pirates at 7:30. You can catch the action live this weekend on 88.7 MyFM. In the NHL last night, the Senators won at home 2-1 over the Flyers. The Maple Leafs lost in Las Vegas 4-3 to the Golden Knights. The Canadiens lost at home 5-2 to the Predators. I'm John Brenner with the news that keeps you connected to where you live. 401 Traffic and Weather Together next on Greater Napanee's 88.7 MyFM.
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10: Well, still not seeing any issues on the 401 eastbound or westbound between Belleville and Brockville. You will find both directions continuing to move at the speed limit. Your forecast for today, we are looking at a mix of sun and clouds. There is a slight chance of a shower popping up late morning or early afternoon. A little windy gust of 50 kilometers an hour with the high reaching 16. Clear tonight down to plus 2, so there is a risk of frost. Tomorrow, sunshine with the high reaching 16. Winter doesn't wait for the first snowfall, and neither should you. 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

0: My FM in the morning, our Friday continuing together. It's Jamie and Lorena and Cash FX. We're an hour away now from a cue to call. We'll get our 10th caller. We'll play for $325 right before the Thanksgiving long weekend.
1: Oh, how fantastic. We will look at what's grabbing our attention this morning coming up. Of course, always different things for Jamie or myself. Right after Shawn Mendes and Camila Cabello, Señorita on My FM in the morning.

0: Happy Friday morning. It's MyFM in the morning. We like to look at what's grabbing our attention some mornings, and they're usually vastly different things.
1: A little bit, yeah. I just can't stop watching this documentary, knowing that the Run, Terry, Run documentary is out in select Canadian theaters today. This is the documentary that this gentleman, he was given a bunch of tapes. Like, we're talking reels from 1980, the Marathon of Hope, stuff we've never seen before, following Terry on his journey, his run across Canada, and you see a more human side to him than ever before. And yeah. I love this because he keeps you in 1980. He does his part to, like, really keep the whole thing. A lot of voiceovers from family and people that were involved in the Marathon of Hope, but he keeps it in 1980. You're gonna bawl your eyes out, but I just cannot wait to see this.
0: Oh, fantastic. And we'll be in theaters soon. Is that right?
1: In theaters, select theaters today, October 9th.
0: Yeah.
1: And then I hope, and I really am confident, one of the giants, Netflix, Disney, Amazon, somebody's going to pick it up.
0: Yeah, true, true. Well, what I'm keeping an eye on is the Nobel Peace Prize. We knew it would be awarded this morning in Norway, and it was. There were very small rumblings that our Prime Minister, Mark Carney, might have a shot at it. That did not happen. As we know, the winner this year is a lady by the name of Navi Pillay, South African jurist of Tamil Indian descent, recognized for her efforts to advance international law, human rights, and peace. Some other notable winners, you may remember most of these, more familiar to us for sure. Barack Obama won it in 2009, Al Gore in a climate change panel in 2007. Jimmy Carter in 2002, Nelson Mandela in 1993, dear Mother Teresa in 1979, Martin Luther King Jr. in 1964, and our very own former Prime Minister Lester B. Pearson in 1957.
1: Incredible. Just so I can add a little something, too. I don't know if you knew this, but Bono has been nominated 3 times for a Nobel Peace Prize, 2003, 2005, 2006. That's for all of his activism, working with third world debt relief campaigns, all his work with fighting AIDS in Africa. Of course, he knows they would never give it to a rock star wearing sunglasses, but he always spoke so highly of just the process of being nominated.
0: But why wouldn't they give it to a rock star wearing sunglasses?
1: I think, funny enough, the optics of it, optics sunglasses is kind of ironic. But yeah, the optics of giving it to a rock star. It's always, such decorated, proper people.

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1: Good morning. I'm Tim Baltz. Time for What's Good in and around Greater Napanee, where we catch up with the local newsmakers and people doing interesting things in the community.
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3: Well, still no issues on the 401 anywhere between Belleville and Brockville. No live lane problems eastbound or westbound or slowdowns to hold you up this morning. Your forecast for today, we are looking at a slight chance of a shower late this morning or early afternoon. Otherwise, a mix of sun and clouds and windy with gusts to 50 kilometers an hour, the high reaching 16. Clear tonight down to +2, so there is a risk of frost. Tomorrow, sunshine with the high reaching 16. 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Your next update is coming up in minutes.

0: with MyFM in the morning, Jamie Lorena. We're coming up with our celebrations on this October 9th. I do want to wish a happy birthday to my wife's dear friend and dear friend of the family, Crystal Buzzle. So this is the woman that got my wife into being a Swiftie. They went to Taylor Swift together. They had that road trip together. Yeah. She's a diehard Swiftie. I have to tell you a quick funny story. Last Friday, so my wife planned a baby shower. So my good buddy, they're having a baby together. And my wife and all our group's friends, they planned a baby shower for his wife. Really lovely, right? Not everybody has mingled together. So my wife's scrambling to get everything done. In a pinch, she calls dear friend Crystal. Hey, on the way, can you pick me up? Crystal says, for what? For dinner tonight. We're going for dinner tonight? Crystal gets all excited. My wife's like, yes, for Amanda's baby shower. Who? She explains. She's like, oh, I think I met her a few times. And then my wife realizes she didn't invite Crystal to this because she doesn't know her. Well, doesn't Crystal go buy a gift, pick up my wife, and go to this baby shower of a woman she met maybe twice?
1: Crystal, you're fantastic.
0: Oh, yeah. She just loves a good get-together, a good time out.
1: Absolutely. You don't have to know them. You will know them soon. Very so well.
0: Have you ever done that, called somebody that wasn't invited to something?
1: Not that I'm aware of, but my best buddy, Alana, invites herself to everything.
0: Oh, that's hilarious.
1: So, yeah, she doesn't care. She just wants fun, and she brings the fun, so it's okay. Well, I'm sure Crystal does, too. Coming up, Mark Cullen, he does as well. He'll answer a young couple's question about putting their flower beds to bed for the winter and what steps to take. Frost in the forecast in a lot of areas, so we have to be thinking about this. Here's George Michael first, Faith, on MyFM in the morning.

0: Well, when I leave the house every morning, I now look at my round flower bed. Everything's dead. It's not looking great, Jamie. There's a few things that are still budding. They're going to have a harsh reality soon.
1: Oh, yeah.
0: When that frost hits them.
1: We have the same world. Flower beds we inherited with this house we bought, and we never really know what to do. So I'm glad John and Stacy wrote in this question for Canada's garden expert, Mark Cullen.
0: We just moved into our property that has a beautiful flower garden we now own and will try to maintain. Since we've never had anything like this, we want to keep it going and healthy for next year. What do we need to do to put it to bed, so to speak, for the winter?
2: Well, I'm sorry they didn't mention whether it was an annual flowering garden or a perennial. And so I'm going to approach this question as though it could be either. And I would suggest if it's an annual garden full of, let's say, zinnias and nicotine and gladiolas, yank those plants out of the soil at some point, maybe after the first killing frost, and put them in the compost, because in a decomposed state, they provide a lot of nutrition to the garden as finished compost. If they're perennial and they're standing, they have stiff stems that may stand 2-3 feet or a meter high, let them stand over the winter. I find the perennials in my garden, these are the plants that come back year after year, of course, the perennials in my garden that stand more than a meter high tend to fall over and just make a mess of things. So I cut them down to about a meter high. That's sort of the magic height. And what am I talking about? I'm talking about the stems of perennials that will provide an ability for drifting snow to accumulate on your garden. Because here's the thing about snow. The more snow you have on the garden, the better for your garden. And if you have stems standing in the garden over the winter, whatever they are, it doesn't matter what they are, that drifting snow is just really good. It protects the garden because snow is a good insulator. And during the slow melt of spring, your garden will thank you also by really producing well.
1: Well, Mark would be mortified to learn I take a lawnmower to our flower beds in the fall. I am so sorry.
0: I was shocked at a lot of the stuff he was saying, too.
1: Yeah.
0: I'm sure you saw it on my face, because you can kind of tell how I feel through this face. That you leave a lot of it, because everyone cuts it down.
1: Everybody does. That's always been the belief.
0: Yes.
1: But yeah, we want to gather snow on top of it. Okay, he's on to something. Thank you so much again, John and Stacy, for that question. And thank you, as always, to Mark Cullen for answering. He represents treesforlife.ca, if you want to check out his website.
0: Coming up, we'll give you a preview of what's coming up over the next few days with the 48.

0: Here's what's happening in Greater Napanee.
1: Good morning. I'm Tim Baltz. Here's what's coming up over the next 48 hours. It's everything you need to know.
2: The Best of Bash Arena is getting things moving today with public shinny at 9 this morning, paranormal skating at 10, and a senior skate at 11. It's a simple way to get some exercise in and enjoy the ice. As the sun goes down, there are a couple events that take on a completely different feel. The Lennox and Addington Dark Sky Viewing Area is hosting a laser-guided tour of the night sky tonight and tomorrow night, weather permitting. It's a chance to learn more about what's above you while enjoying some dark skies in the area. Wynn Farms is also opening up its Moonlit Corn Maze this weekend. 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Tomorrow, you can make a day of it at Salmon River Sugarbush for Fall and for Maple as a chance to enjoy the fall season and all things maple. Then tomorrow evening, Morningstar Mission is bringing the community together for its Thanksgiving turkey dinner starting at 4:30. Everyone is welcome. Looking to local sports, the Napanee Raiders host the Trent Hills Thunder tonight, then they head to Picton tomorrow. The Amherstview Jets visit Port Hope tomorrow, while the Deserano Bulldogs host the Tamworth Sabres. 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
8: Taking another look at your drive. Just did another run through the traffic cameras and still not seeing any live lane issues or slowdowns anywhere on the 401, be it eastbound or westbound if you're traveling between Belleville and Brockville. Your forecast for today, we are looking at a slight chance of showers this morning and early afternoon. Otherwise, a mix of sun and clouds. Windy with gusts expected to pick up later this morning to about 50 kilometers an hour, high reaching 16. Clear tonight, down to 2 degrees, so there is a risk of frost. And tomorrow, we're going to see sunshine with the high reaching 16. 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Your next update is coming up in minutes.

0: 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We had some listeners saying they're thankful for opportunities to win cash, thankful for radio contests, and we're happy to put them on for you. $325 just after 8. 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
1: Did you see that one text we had from somebody who said, if you tell me what the sound is, I'll split the jackpot with you guys.
0: Oh, yeah. I love the bribes. Love the bribes that we get, but we have more integrity than that. Come on now. 60-40. 60-40.
1: Exactly. So what are we thankful for from Luke this morning? Well, we are thankful for Luke, one of our frequent texters, but he says he's thankful for Lorena and Jamie. We laugh, cry, sing, and the morning show keeps us on our toes. Also thankful for his three dogs. They're adorable. He sent pictures before. And pecan pie. Yes, there I said it. Pie and ice cream. Have a great long weekend.
0: Nothing wrong with being thankful for pie, Luke. KD also wrote in saying, I'm thankful to have a roof over my head and the fact that it's fully paid for. I'm more thankful for my close family. I'm a lucky girl. KD, thank you so much for that.
1: Aw. Tracy says, happy Thanksgiving to you guys. I'm grateful for you in the morning as you make our day better. Lorena, have a great week off next week with John. Oh, thank you. You deserve it. Yes, do I ever, Trace. You will be missed. Thank you. Well, good luck to Jamie while I'm off. Oh. And, you know, if there is a support group forming, you know, just reach out to Jamie if you need it.
0: Hey, I have these fine folks, Luke, Katie, Tracy, to keep me company. Also, we're very thankful for Rose. Obi and all of his cheesy, horrible groaners.
1: He really does send these to us in a Dixon gang chat. And I will be getting real puns from him. I will record them. So we'll have five from Roby himself when I come back. He says, today, I just got back from a fast food convention. Ooh, there were many important takeaways from that event.

0: My FM in the morning, Jamie and Lorena. We're going to talk more about some music news here in Canada and a couple shows that tickets go on sale for this morning, and also some news about Celine Dion. She's back performing over in France. Had a little oopsie-doopsie on stage that we'll talk a little, but she's okay. All is well. She made the most of it, but Simple Plan, one of those shows that we're talking about, and My FM just so happens to have your chance to beat the box office on our Facebook page. Check things out. You get to comment your answer to a trivia question. What is the title of Simple Plan's iconic 2002 debut album? If you know that answer, if you don't, Google it. Then quickly answer A, B, C, or D. Let us know who you would bring, the friend you would bring, because you're going to win a pair of tickets. Like and share, do all the things. 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This is great to team up with Live Nation for this one. Simple Plan's coming to Kingston February 9th at the Slush Puppy Place, and we want to send you and another February 9th. All right, beat the box office. 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
2: We'll start celebrations this morning with a huge congrats to Doris Heisler, my former landlord, Jamie, who has just wrapped up a 55-year career as a school bus driver as well. So congrats, Doris. Oh my goodness. Can you imagine the stories she has to tell over the years?
0: It'd be just fascinating to see how she thinks the kids change, like behavior-wise and just looks-wise. Yeah. Think of the fashion trends she would have seen over 55 years with kids. Amazing.
2: Wow. True.
0: October 9th today, we want to celebrate with Betty Condi, who's celebrating from staff and residents. Betty, have yourself a great day. I gave a birthday shout out to my wife's dear friend, Crystal Buzzle, earlier. Happy birthday, Crystal. Thanks for being such a good friend to my wife all these years, and thanks for making her a Swiftie.
2: Ah, that's wonderful. Georgia Jones celebrating, wishing our granddaughter, Georgia, a happy 14th birthday. Hope you have an amazing day. Love you to the moon and back, Grandma, and bump nap. Cash FXQ to call just after the 8 o'clock news. $325 up for grabs for identifying our mystery sound.
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1: Good morning. I'm John Brenner. A chance of showers today, clearing this afternoon, windy, the high 16. Here's what's happening in Greater Napanee. Highway 41 was closed for several hours near Aaronsville Wednesday following a serious two-vehicle crash. OPP firefighters and Lennox and Addington paramedic services responded just before 4 in the afternoon. The crash involved a pickup truck and a car. Two occupants of the car were taken to hospital, one with minor injuries, one with serious injuries. Canadian feminist lawyer and women's advocate Pamela Cross says high-profile sexual assault cases like the one at Cornell can affect survivors far from where the allegations happen, including here in eastern Ontario. Cross says the public can sometimes read an acquittal or decision not to charge as proof nothing happened.
2: What's the impact on survivors when systems fail to respond? Our focus has to be on the person who's been victimized.
1: Cross says that perception can create another barrier for people considering whether to disclose an assault or seek support. Community Living Lennox and Addington is celebrating Executive Director Barb Fabius's 25 years with the organization. Fabius joined in September 2001 as its first full-time executive director. Her milestone was recognized at the agency's annual general meeting. Staff and community members praised her leadership, commitment to teamwork, and ongoing support for individuals, families, and caregivers. After 9 this morning, get the full local news rundown sent straight to your email. 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Tonight, the Napanee Raiders host the Trent Hills Thunder at 7:30. 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Last night, the NHL, Ottawa defeated Philadelphia 2-1. Toronto lost 4-3 to Las Vegas. Montreal lost 5-2 to Nashville. In the NFL, the Buccaneers defeated the Cowboys 24-16. I'm John Brenner with the news that keeps you connected to where you live. 401 Traffic and Weather Together next on Greater Napanee's 88.7 MyFM.
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8: 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Open 7 days a week, Monday to Sunday, 6 a.m. to 11 p.m. Highway 49 in Deseronto on the Tyendinaga Mohawk Territory. 49 Vape. 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
3: Well, it remains a problem-free commute this morning. No live lane issues or slowdowns, either eastbound or westbound on the 401, anywhere between Belleville and Brockville. Your forecast for today, we are looking at a mix of sun and clouds, although there is a slight chance of a shower this morning, maybe early this afternoon as well. We do expect winds to pick up with gusts to 50 kilometers an hour and the high reaching 16. Clear tonight down to +2, so there is a risk of frost. Sunshine tomorrow with the high reaching 16. 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

0: MyFM in the morning, Jamie, Lorena, looking forward to a weekend. We get to throw on the buffet, stretchy pants, and just eat our faces off. It is such a great weekend of so much good food and pies, and bring it on. You are in a unique situation right now, though, Lorena.
1: Yeah, because we're going away for Thanksgiving. So we have prepared a lot of the stuff. I say we. John has prepared a lot of the stuff for us to just take up there so we can totally visit and just warm things up, right?
0: Yeah.
1: He's made enchiladas for the first night. Then we have our big Thanksgiving meal. A lot of that's already made, frozen, but, you know, we put the turkey in the freezer right away. But he's got these 12 gorgeous stuffed enchiladas sitting in the fridge right now. I'm drooling. I worked last night. I was so hungry when I came home. And I have been told in no uncertain terms, Jamie, that I can't touch anything. I'm not allowed. I'm like a little child.
0: I could see. Imagine you put like an electric shock on the enchiladas so that every time you touch them,
1: I wouldn't put it past
0: him. He comes into the kitchen, fridge is open, and you're on the floor shaking. Lorena, did you touch the enchiladas again?
1: No, and I got a bean in the corner of my mouth.
0: Dogs just licking your face. Anyways, that is tough. It's so hard when something's sitting in the fridge and looks amazing and you're told, don't touch it. The inner child in you immediately just wants to eat it.
1: Absolutely. And I'm so hungry. All I got for flash food this week was vegetables. Who wants to eat those?
0: Well,
1: I don't.
0: A lot of people don't want to eat them fresh, better yet, 5 days old. So, yeah.
1: Right.
0: We have our cue to call. Let's get someone on the line right now. Caller 10, Cash FX, $325 heading into your Thanksgiving long weekend. Give us a call right now, 855.

0: We have our 10th caller, Cash FX. We are going to play in just a little bit with our 10th caller. Hear that mystery sound. Try to give away $325. In the meantime, we have some music news here in Canada.
1: Yeah, Celine Dion proved the show must go on after the legendary singer fell on stage during her comeback residency in France. Oh, how embarrassing. It probably hurt. A video circulating on social media showed the singer apparently getting her pants caught in her heel. Oh my goodness, this is horrible. She gave a thumbs up, though, as she stood back up and resumed singing.
0: God, if nice. I had a nickel for every time that happened. No, that's got to be awful. I love when musicians can fight through, though. Not even, it's also proof they're singing live, so I don't mind these moments happening because it's obvious that she was performing live because the track didn't keep going while she fell over, right? I love
1: good
0: that
1: point.
0: Simple Plan. So we play I'm Just a Kid, think of the song Perfect, got some great tunes out there. They've been doing this a while, so long in fact that their fans, original fans, are starting to have kids of their own. So they took their first big hit, I'm Just a Kid, and turned it into a kid's book, The Story of Simple Plan. This is going to come out March 9th, 2027, and it's all about the band, how they met as

0: At 10, 9 shows they're doing at the Sky Dome in Toronto. That's for Jamie next February. Don't email me. One of which is a Sunday, February 14th. Yeah, Valentine's show. Gentlemen, get some bonus points with your significant other if she's a Backstreet Boys fan.
1: Oh, I love it. All right, Backstreet Boys. We talked in depth about that. You're probably thinking 9 shows. Like, their band is going to be exhausted, you'd think. They don't have a band, Lorena. It's a karaoke show.
0: Is it?
1: It's odd. I was halfway through. I saw them years ago. I'll just tell the story quickly. I'm halfway through the show before I realized there's no band.
0: What?
1: You get so caught up in watching them. They're doing their little dance routines, and you know every song. You're singing every song. I'm like, there's no band. Yeah. They are using playback.
0: Oh, that's brutal. Isn't it? Okay, I wouldn't even bother with the
1: Oh, no, it's
0: going to
1: sell out. 55,000 tickets a show. It's going to be wild.
0: It will. Good for you for noticing.
1: Thank you. Well, coming up, what's good story from our local news team? You can also find these on our website over at myfmradio.ca.

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1: Good morning. I'm Tim Baltz. Time for What's Good in and around Greater Napanee, where we catch up with the local newsmakers and people doing interesting things in the community.
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2: Your problem-free commute continues this morning with no problems eastbound or westbound on the 401 between Belleville and Brockville. You will find both directions moving at the speed limit. Your forecast for today, we're looking at a mix of sun and clouds. There is a slight chance of a shower this morning and early afternoon, and we do expect winds to pick up with gusts to 50 kilometers an hour. The high today to reach 16. Clear tonight down to 2 degrees, so there is a risk of frost. And tomorrow, sunshine with the high reaching 16. 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
1: So we had this gentleman give us a shout this morning, and I mean, on the topic of being thankful, what we're thankful for, he gets to that, but first he heard something funny yesterday, Lorena.
2: You know how you guys always joke about messing up Lorena's first name?
1: Yes.
2: So yesterday, I forget the guys that do the afternoon show, Kyle, and there's a girl with her.
1: So it's Keith and Wendy, yeah.
2: Keith and Wendy, yeah. He said yesterday, he's like, Jamie and Lorena yesterday. Right on the thing, I was like, I got a kick out of it. But yeah, I just wanted to let you guys know, like, I listen to you guys every single day. I start work at 4:30 and I go home at 7 p.m.
1: Oh, my goodness.
2: So I listened to every one of you as I got the whole entire day.
1: If you don't mind my asking, what do you do that has you from 4:30 till 7?
2: So I work for a fuel company delivering, like, gas, diesel, furnace oil. Yeah, 65 hours a week.
1: The unsung hero doing that.
2: Yeah.
1: Good for you.
2: I just said, you guys are the ones that keep me going here, so I really much enjoy listening to you guys. So.
1: Well, man, that is awesome to hear. Thank you so much. I'll tell Lorena.
2: Thank you.
1: Thanks. You have a good day, man. Happy Thanksgiving.
2: Yeah, bye. Same to you. Bye.
1: He knows your name. He knows your name.
0: He's a sweetheart. Did you get his name?
1: That's a good point. No. Sir? Sir? He's our fuel guy. He's the gas man.
0: I love that he listens to every part of the day on my FM, and I have noticed Keith. Sorry, Keith, calling me.
1: Kyle. I think he called him Kyle. Well, I apologize. Yeah. I'm bad for that. I just get gabbing with people, and then I leave and always forget to ask their name. So if you think to text us, gas man, tell us your name. Happy Thanksgiving again. 10th caller, Cash FX, next on MyFM in the morning.

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2: Hi, this is David. My caller 10.
3: You are David.
2: Awesome. Just a second. Awesome. That's awesome. Because I think I know the sound.
4: David, you sound excited to be playing here as Cash FX. Have you been trying to get through?
2: I have, actually, and my wife doesn't think I know the sound, and I might be wrong, but I think I do know the sound.
4: Oh.
2: In fact.
4: So one of you gets to say, I told you so. Who's it going to be?
2: Yeah, that's right. Yeah.
4: All right, David, we have the sound effect here for you. $325. Listen carefully, all right?
2: Oh, there it is. Yep.
4: Oh, there it is. There's a song about that.
2: Yeah, I think it's the snapping of somebody's fingers.
4: Just
2: the snapping fingers.
4: Snapping, David, okay.
3: I thought the same thing.
4: Is your wife there with you?
2: No, she's not here. She's just in the other room.
4: Okay, well, here we go. We're going to find out who gets to say I told you so. Snapping fingers for $325.
1: Your guess is incorrect.
3: Oh, shoot.
2: I was sure I was right.
4: No, no. She gets to snap her fingers at you and tell you she was right. That's too bad. Yeah. David, big Thanksgiving plans?
2: Lots of fun. All my kids, I have 3 kids and their spouses and 5 grandchildren coming to visit us on Sunday. So, big plans.
3: How wonderful.
4: Sounds like something straight from a movie, David. That's awesome. Absolutely. Enjoy every moment of it. Happy Thanksgiving. And thanks for playing along.
2: All the best to you, too. Thank you.
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0: what's happening in Greater Napanee.
1: Good morning. I'm Tim Baltz. Here's what's coming up over the next 48 hours. It's everything you need to know.
2: The Best in Bash Arena is getting things moving today with public shinny at 9 this morning, Paranami skating at 10, and a senior skate at 11. It's a simple way to get some exercise in and enjoy the ice. As the sun goes down, there are a couple events that take on a completely different feel. The Lennox and Addington Dark Sky Viewing Area is hosting a laser-guided tour of the night sky tonight and tomorrow night, weather permitting. It's a chance to learn more about what's above you while enjoying some dark skies in the area. Wynn Farms is also opening up its Moonlit Corn Maze this weekend. Grab some family and friends and see how well you can find your way through the maze after dark. Tomorrow, you can make a day of it at Salmon River Sugar Bush for Fall and for Maple. It's a chance to enjoy the fall season and all things maple. Then tomorrow evening, Morningstar Mission is bringing the community together for its Thanksgiving turkey dinner starting at 4:30. Everyone is welcome. Looking to local sports, the Napanee Raiders host the Trent Hills Thunder tonight, then they head to Picton tomorrow. The Amherstview Jets visit Port Hope tomorrow, while the Deserano Bulldogs host the Tamworth Sabres. You can submit and read more local events at napaneetoday.ca. 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
7: Well, with this final check on your drive, just did one last run through the traffic cameras along the 401 between Belleville and Brockville, and it does continue to be problem-free. No live lane issues or slowdowns eastbound or westbound. Your forecast for today, we are looking at a mix of sun and clouds. There is a slight chance we see a shower this morning, maybe early afternoon as well. Wind gusts picking up to 50 kilometers an hour around lunchtime. High to reach 16. Tonight, clear, low down to +2, so there is a risk of frost. Tomorrow, we're going to see sunshine with the high reaching 16. 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Stay on time and up to date with 401 traffic and weather together this afternoon starting at 4. And happy Thanksgiving.

0: FM in the morning with Jamie and Lorena and you. Happy Thanksgiving, everybody. This is cool. Genealogy platform MyHeritage confirmed recently that Sydney Sweeney and Marilyn Monroe are ninth cousins once removed.
1: Wow, that would have done some homework. That goes back to a relative, a common ancestor from the 1625 to 1689. That's how far back these traces are getting. It's amazing. So we're going to talk a bit more about, speaking of cousins, first cousin, second cousin. We grew up with a very different world of who we called our second cousin. And the whole removed thing, I know this just makes your mind jumble up. What's removed once, twice, first cousin, second cousin? We're trying to explain it all coming up after All for One. I Swear on MyFM in the Morning.

0: On the topic of family, Lorena, cousins, of course we're thankful. If you got to grow up around a bunch of cousins, there's nothing like it. All those family weekends, like this Thanksgiving, running around with cousins. And I know little Jackie's just going to be in Grace. They're going to love their cousins and grow up around their cousins. Do you understand the whole removed thing, though?
1: You know, it's interesting you say this because I have looked it up on several occasions because I had someone explain it to me once and that just, like, there was a monkey playing an accordion in my head. All right. So, but then I tried to read up on it and I got bored while reading it. Like, I have a hard time wrapping my head around it.
0: Because you and I both grew up, like, my mom's first cousin was my second cousin. That's just how I grew up, right?
1: Yes, that's what I thought, too. Yeah,
0: not the case. So, the best way it was explained to me that I finally understood it. First cousins share grandparents, all right? You can wrap your head around that.
1: Sure.
0: So, picture, yeah, your mom, and does your mom have a first cousin? Name a first cousin of your mom.
1: Yeah. Sibby.
0: Sibby, okay.
1: Sib.
0: So their first cousins, they share grandparents. Their children share great-grandparents, so they're second cousins. So Sibby's kid and you are second cousins because you share great-grandparents.
1: Ah.
0: Third
1: cousin. Sibby would be my first cousin once removed because she's my mom's cousin.
0: Yeah, so the easiest way with removed, it's offspring, right? So the cousin does not change. So your mom's first cousin, Sibby, no matter how many kids, it's removed. So Sibby's kid is once removed. That kid's kid is a first cousin twice removed from your mom.
1: Okay.
0: I know.
1: I understand that.
0: So then third cousins share great-great-grandparents. So Amy, your kid, and Sibby's grandkid are third cousins. They share great-great-grandparents.
1: Wow. That blew my mind. Okay. I'm going to write that down.
0: It's coming together?
1: No, maybe I don't have to. No, I do. I'll forget.
0: You're already somewhere else. I can see the look on your face. It is.
1: No,
0: it's beyond
1: confusing.
0: I've tried to my dear mother so many times to explain, and it is hard to, but just once it clicks, you're there.
1: Yeah, and I thank you for that because I finally do understand it. But we'll write it down so I remember it tomorrow.

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1: Good morning, I'm John Brenner. A chance of showers, then clearing this afternoon, the high 16. Here's what's happening in Greater Napanee. Lennox and Addington County OPP have charged a Napanee man following a break-in, vehicle theft, and crash on Tuesday. Police say the 52-year-old accused fled after the stolen vehicle crashed into a tree north of Highway 401. Officers located a suspect nearby with the assistance of the OPP emergency response team, a canine unit, and a Guardian 1 helicopter. Ontario Provincial Police are reminding you to make safe choices this Thanksgiving weekend as part of Operation Impact. Officers on patrol will focus on impaired, distracted, aggressive, and fatigued driving, along with seatbelt and child car seat use. Police will also patrol trails and waterways. Lennox and Addington Libraries are launching several programs aimed at helping older adults stay active, social, and connected. Kate Wilson tells MyFM, another new program, the Memory Lab, will teach participants how to digitize and help preserve family memories.
2: 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So these programs, like I said, they're all funded by the Government of Ontario through the Seniors Community Grant, and we're excited to get them off the ground and going.
1: 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Tonight, the Napanee Raiders take on the Trent Hills Thunder. 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Tomorrow, the Raiders will be in Picton to play the Pirates at 7:30. 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In the NHL last night, the Senators won at home 2-1 over the Flyers. The Maple Leafs lost in Las Vegas 4-3 to the Golden Knights. The Canadiens lost at home 5-2 to the Predators. I'm John Brenner with the news that keeps you connected to where you live. Weather is next on Greater Napanee's 88.7 MyFM.
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1: A mix of sun and cloud today, windy with a chance of showers, the high 16. Clear tonight, the low 1 with the risk of frost. Sunny tomorrow, Saturday's high 16. Cloudy Sunday with a 30% chance of showers, the high 20. Right now it's 9.

0: MyFM in the morning, and what a morning we're having. Thanks for being with us. If just joining us in the office, one more workday to get through. And I know you, Lorena, you're just looking forward to getting out of here. Two fingers in the air, and we'll see you in 9 days.
1: Oh, I know. I get to sleep in for 9 mornings. That's at the top of my list right now. I also want to drill holes into a pumpkin. Well, clean it, drill holes, and put some mums into the pumpkin, because I have seen that, and I'm very excited about doing that at some point, too.
0: Like, who's mums? Like, close friends? Family? Who are you?
1: Not mothers. Moms, the flowers.
0: See, it's tough working with me. You'll enjoy those 9 days away. Coming up, we've been so thankful this morning for you listening in, all of your kind words. What else from our listeners? What else are they thankful for heading into this week?

0: Meow.
1: What are we thankful for heading into our Thanksgiving weekend? It's Jamie and Lorena, MyFM in the morning. Well, thankful for cake, and we're going to have some celebrating a few birthdays and a few things within our My Broadcasting family, starting with birthdays.
2: Mm, for sure, because Sarah Johnston, our fearless leader, we love her, and also Kennedy Freeman from the newsroom, fantastic lady, are both celebrating birthdays today. So happy birthday, Kennedy and Sarah.
1: Yeah, Kennedy's a Pittsburgh Penguins fan too, little known fact. So yeah, happy birthday, and Sarah as well. I assume you're a Pittsburgh Penguins fan. You don't really watch hockey. That's fine. Happy birthday to both of you. Cheyenne, want to give her a shout out too. It's her final day with NBC. Moving on to greener pastures is what we were told. I assume that means she bought a farm.
2: Maybe. Or so. Greener as in she's going to start to make some money.
1: Maybe. Or the cannabis industry. Anyways, we are also thankful this morning for you, the listener, for sending in what you're thankful for in return. Katie said, thankful for a roof over my head. And yeah, the fact that she paid it off. And also she said, remember the less fortunate as you're out and about doing your shopping. Give to your food banks. Give to those charities this weekend.
2: Yeah, for sure. I kind of gleaned that from what she said, because she said she was thankful for a roof over her head. Mm-hmm. So yeah, we just wanted to remind everybody, get out there and please remember the less fortunate. I just interviewed someone from a food bank yesterday, Jamie, and they're getting their Christmas hampers already starting. Crazy, yeah. So I know we really need to think that way. Frank says, I'm thankful for my dog, Buster. Aw, Buster, I bet he's so cute. He doesn't judge my cooking, Frank says, and he's the best house cleaner. Yeah. And always happy to see me.
1: Cynthia sums it up here. I'm thankful for store-bought pies. She said my grandma would be cursing at me because she made her own crust. Yeah, those grandmas, that generation, it's just so easy to buy now, and they're so good.
2: Yeah, I should give a shout out to my hubby because he has made all the food for our Thanksgiving. Yes. I mean, he still has some work to do and I'll get, you know, give him a little kick in the butt, but he is, our fridge is full of food to take on our vacation and he's done it all.
1: Instead of kicking him, you could help him. You know that, right?
2: Well, we want the food edible.
1: That's true. That's true. So many others thanking us and saying thanks for, you know, always entertaining, making mornings fun. We have a lot of great comments about that from Tracy, from Luke, who is so great. And yeah, thank you all. And Peggy also wanted to thank us too and said, enjoy your time with family and friends. And that's where I lie feeling, especially with our growing family this past year. Family, I'm just summing it up. Traditions, memories made over the past year. I'm just super thankful.

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1: Good morning. I'm Tim Baltz. Time for What's Good in and around Greater Napanee, where we catch up with the local newsmakers and people doing interesting things in the community.
2: Morning Star Mission is inviting the community to its annual Thanksgiving dinner this weekend. Executive Director Kevin Elkenbrack told MyFM volunteers have been busy prepping the food throughout this week.
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9: A mix of sunshine and cloud today, windy with a chance of showers, the high 16. Tonight will be clear, the low 1 with the risk of frost. Saturday will be sunny, the high 16. Cloudy Sunday with a 30% chance of showers, the high 20. Right now it's 10.

0: Happy Friday, everybody. Jamie and Lorena here with you. Texter says, did I miss birthday wishes? Well, geez, did you ever? But it's never too late to pass something along. We're easygoing. And this person says they would like to wish Alan a happiest 60th from all his family and friends. Nice. Alan. Party. Have a great time, Alan.
1: Well, I mentioned a dear friend of ours, somebody who's been close to my wife and a big help in my wife's life, Crystal Buzzle, celebrating, shared the story. It's too funny. I'm still laughing about this. It's a week ago today, my wife held a baby shower for a wife of my friend. So not everybody in that her circle of friends was invited because they don't know her, right? Honest. My wife's scrambling to get everything done, Lorena. She makes a quick phone call to Crystal, says, hey, can you pick me up on your way? I'm running late. Crystal says, to what? She says, to the dinner tonight. Crystal's all excited. We're going for dinner tonight? Yeah, the baby shower. And she realizes she didn't invite Crystal because Crystal doesn't know the girl having the baby. Doesn't Crystal say, can I come? And my wife says, sure. Can you pick me up? She goes and grabs a gift card and a card and for the third time meets this woman having a baby. And they had a great night out.
0: Oh, that is so adorable.
1: So funny.
0: That's like my buddy, Alana. She'll invite herself to things. She tried to weasel in. I shouldn't say weasel. To worm her way into our Thanksgiving.
1: Worm's better than weasel.
0: Really?
1: That's fun. I love the boldness, though, because those are people that you know are always going to tell you the truth.
0: Yeah. 100%. I trust everything out of that girl's mouth. Well, Mark Cullen, our gardening expert, we're thankful for him too. And he's going to tell us how to put our flower beds to bed for the winter coming up.

0: Well, when I leave the house every morning, I now look at my round flower bed. Everything's dead. It's not looking great, Jamie. There's a few things that are still budding. They're going to have a harsh reality soon.
1: Oh, yeah.
0: When that frost hits them.
1: We have the same world. Flower beds we inherited with this house we bought, and we never really know what to do. So I'm glad John and Stacy wrote in this question for Canada's garden expert, Mark Cullen.
0: We just moved into our property that has a beautiful flower garden we now own and will try to maintain. Since we've never had anything like this, we want to keep it going and healthy for next year. What do we need to do to put it to bed, so to speak, for the winter?
2: Well, I'm sorry they didn't mention whether it was an annual flowering garden or a perennial. And so I'm going to approach this question as though it could be either. And I would suggest if it's an annual garden full of, let's say, zinnias and nicotine and gladiolas, yank those plants out of the soil at some point, maybe after the first killing frost, and put them in the compost, because in a decomposed state, they provide a lot of nutrition to the garden as finished compost. If they're perennial and they're standing, they have stiff stems that may stand 2-3 feet or a meter high, let them stand over the winter. I find the perennials in my garden, these are the plants that come back year after year, of course, the perennials in my garden that stand more than a meter high tend to fall over and just make a mess of things, so I cut them down to about a meter high. That's sort of the magic height. And what am I talking about? I'm talking about the stems of perennials that will provide an ability for drifting snow to accumulate on your garden. Because here's the thing about snow. The more snow you have on the garden, the better for your garden. And if you have stems standing in the garden over the winter, whatever they are, it doesn't matter what they are, that drifting snow is just really good. It protects the garden because snow is a good insulator. And during the slow melt of spring, your garden will thank you also by really producing well.
1: Well, Mark would be mortified to learn I take a lawnmower to our flower beds in the fall. I'm so sorry.
0: I was shocked at a lot of the stuff he was saying, too.
1: Yeah.
0: I'm sure you saw it on my face, because you can kind of tell how I feel through this face. That you leave a lot of it, because everyone cuts it down.
1: Everybody does. That's always been the belief.
0: Yes.
1: But yeah, we want to gather snow on top of it. Okay, he's on to something. Thank you so much again, John and Stacy, for that question. And thank you, as always, to Mark Cullen for answering. He represents treesforlife.ca if you want to check out his website. When

0: Here's what's happening in Greater Napanee.
1: Good morning. I'm Tim Baltz. Here's what's coming up over the next 48 hours. It's everything you need to know.
2: The Best in Bash Arena is getting things moving today with public shinny at 9 this morning, paranami skating at 10, and a senior skate at 11. It's a simple way to get some exercise in and enjoy the ice. As the sun goes down, there are a couple events that take on a completely different feel. The Lennox Magton Dark Sky Viewing Area is hosting a laser-guided tour of the night sky tonight and tomorrow night, weather permitting. It's a chance to learn more about what's above you while enjoying some dark skies in the area. Wind Farms is also opening up its Moonlit Corn Maze this weekend. Grab some family and friends and see how well you can find your way through the maze after dark. Tomorrow, you can make a day of it at Salmon River Sugarbush for Fall and for Maple. It's a chance to enjoy the fall season and all things maple. And tomorrow evening, Morningstar Mission is bringing the community together for its Thanksgiving turkey dinner starting at 4:30. Everyone is welcome. Looking to local sports, the Napanee Raiders host the Trent Hills Thunder tonight, then they head to Picton tomorrow. The Amherstview Jets visit Port Hope tomorrow, while the Deserano Bulldogs host the Tamworth Sabres. You can submit and read more local events at napaneetoday.ca. 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
7: A mix of sunshine and cloud today, windy with a chance of showers, the high 16. Tonight will be clear, the low 1 with the risk of frost. Saturday will be sunny, the high 16. Cloudy Sunday with a 30% chance of showers, the high 20. Right now it's 10.

88.7 MyFM in the morning. A chance tonight to kick off your weekend cheering on our Napanee Raiders. They are at home, Best in Bash Arena, 7:30, hosting Trent Hills. One other game this weekend for the Raiders is on the road to Picton. Hey, you can still go over to the county, check out this game, 7:30. That's going to be tomorrow night. We will, of course, have the broadcast brought to you by Harvest Briner and all those incredible sponsors. What else this weekend? 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

0: MyFM in the morning. Jamie, Lorena, before we take off, we want to recap four things we learned on the show, one of which, Cash FX. David was our 10th caller. Now, David and his wife playing along. David had this idea of what it might be, and his wife did not believe him. Just said, it's not it. And he's like, I think it's it. So we were in the tough position. One of them got to say, I told you so.
1: Yeah, and that was his wife, because David was wrong. He thought it was the snapping of fingers, and actually, I thought it kind of sounded like that, too, the snap.
0: For sure. Not right, though, yep. So $25 more added. We're back Tuesday with Cash FX. $350 will sit on for the weekend. Well, speaking of the weekend, we talked Thanksgiving, we talked family, we got into talking about cousins. So this explanation is up on our MyFM in the Morning banner. You can just click our faces when you first log on. It's all about the first cousin, second cousin. Who is our third cousin? How does it work with the removed system? It's something my mom can't seem to grasp. You've always had a hard time wrapping your head around it. Easiest way I explain it, Lorena, first cousins share grandparents. Second yes. cousins share great grandparents. Third cousins share great great grandparents. The removed thing, all it is whatever that cousin is. So your first cousin, their kids, it's just removed. So their kids are once removed. First cousin, once removed. Your first cousin's grandkids are your first cousin's twice removed. That's all it is. And removed is just offspring. Yeah.
1: I think of it as my cousin Anne, her daughter Leanne, who I call Lily, of course, is very close to Amy. And I always thought Leanne was my second cousin, but she's my first cousin once removed.
0: Correct.
1: And I appreciate the way you described all this, because I actually understand it. Well, my brain is gentle and calm right now.
0: Enjoy the weekend with however many cousins removed you spend time with this weekend. Enjoy it.
1: Zero.
0: What grabbed our attention this morning, we quickly recap for you. Mine was that Terry Fox documentary, Run Terry Run. It was shown at TIFF. It's out in select theaters today. If you have a chance to see it, it looks, I can't stop watching the trailer. It just looks incredible.
1: Yeah. Yeah. John and I will go see that next week for sure. And the Nobel Peace Prize was awarded this morning. Navi Pillay from South Africa, recognized for her efforts to advance international law, human rights, and peace. A huge congratulations to her. Probably known as the top award, you know, in the world that is delivered every year. Roby's pun of the day. Going to see Roby in about a day. He says, I just got back from a fast food convention. There were many important takeaways from that event.
0: Happy Thanksgiving. You enjoy your time off.
1: Thank you. Happy Thanksgiving, everyone.

0: there's a group that's touring their way across Ontario over the next few months, Simple Plan with Perfect on MyFM. It's Friday. It's the long weekend right in front of us. Thanksgiving, turkeys, tofurkeys, turduckins, big bowls of mashed vegetables, whatever you're into for Thanksgiving. I hope that's what you're up to this weekend. Adam Weeks here. You know, we just had a big family wedding last weekend, so we're postponing our family Thanksgiving gathering. So that means I've got a free weekend. And I still get to look forward to a Thanksgiving dinner in a few weeks from now. At our house, my dad does the turkey. He does the spatchcock method, where you kind of break it and butterfly the whole thing. It cooks more evenly. It cooks quicker. A lot of big chefs swear by the spatchcock method. But if you'd like to roast the whole bird, then power to you. It's a lot easier to stuff a whole bird than a flat bird. I'll give you that much. We've got lots to talk about today, so we'll take a quick break and have a look at what's going on. Because it's a busy long weekend. Lots of events happening over the Thanksgiving weekend. Stick around. We'll catch you up on MyFM.
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1: A 52-year-old Napanee man is facing charges after police say he broke into a home, stole a vehicle, and fled. 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

A mix of sun and cloud today, windy with a chance of showers, the high 16. Clear tonight, the low 1 with the risk of frost. Sunny tomorrow, Saturday's high 16. Cloudy Sunday with a 30% chance of showers, the high 20. My

0: My FM at Work with Jamie Fine and Homesick. Speaking of homes, you probably know it's Fire Prevention Week. We've been talking about it. Lots of tips and tricks, things to be aware of. We've had experts on, and we've got more info on our website if you'd like to check that out. You know what they say about an ounce of prevention? Being fire aware and safety first is definitely the way to go. And you know how some places have these old laws that are still in effect for some reason, but nobody actually pays attention? Well, as far as fire goes, in Florida, there's an old statute that dictates it's legally considered an offense if you fail to notify your neighbor if their house has caught fire. I think that's fair. If your neighbor's house is on fire and you don't let them know, there's got to be something really wrong with you. Also, in Fort Madison, Iowa, the local fire department is technically required to practice firefighting drills for 15 minutes before they're legally allowed to respond to an actual blaze. Thankfully, they don't follow that particular outdated ordinance. Can you imagine 15 minutes of training before they're allowed to fight the fire? That's ridiculous. Be safe out there. We've got lots of tips and tricks on our website, and keep listening for more information on how you can stay fire smart and fire safe during Fire Safety Week on MyFM.
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0: Up next, some UB40, some Avril Lavigne coming up. We'll also be talking about the Nickelodeon slime, how it was made, and the Nickelodeon 2026 Kids' Choice Awards coming up. A look at our Cash FX play this morning, and more, all on your Friday.

0: My FM at Work with music from Snow and Everybody Wants to Be Like You. Adam Weeks here with you. Some Richard Marks on the way. Also on the way, we've got the 2026 Kids' Choice Awards coming up from Nickelodeon. Alex Warren is set to host, and it's coming up November the 14th. When I think of Nickelodeon, I think about the slime they used to use. Remember, everything was slime back in the day. And Mark Summers, who was the host of the Nickelodeon show Double Dare from 40 years ago, make you feel old, is sharing the recipe now for their famous slime. The original recipe was a mix of vanilla pudding, applesauce, green food coloring, and a little oatmeal to thicken it up. There's your slime recipe from Nickelodeon's Double Dare 40 years ago. We were really into slime in the 80s and 90s. Now it's Friday, so we're going to take a little break over the next few days from our MyFM in the Morning Cash FX game. But you can talk around the Thanksgiving dinner table with your friends and family about what you think this sound is. Our play this morning had David Harry on the line, and he and his wife disagreed on what the sound is.
1: My wife doesn't think I know the sound, and I might be wrong, but I think I do know the sound.
2: Oh.
1: In fact.
2: So one of you gets to say, I told you so. Who's it going to be?
1: Yes, that's right. Yeah.
2: All right, David, we have the sound effect here for you. $325. 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
1: There it is. Yep.
2: Oh, there it is. There's a song about that.
1: Yeah. I think it's the snapping of somebody's fingers.
2: Just the a snapping fingers. Snapping, David. Okay.
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2: Is
3: David.
2: Your wife there with you?
1: 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She's just in the other room.
2: Okay. Well, here we go. We're going to find out who gets to say I told you so. Snapping fingers for $325.
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1: A two-vehicle collision near Aaronsville sent two people to hospital Wednesday afternoon. Both vehicles were significantly damaged. Community Living, LNA, is celebrating Executive Director Barb Fabius' 25 years with the organization. 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
1: A mix of sun and cloud today, windy with a chance of showers, the high 16. Clear tonight, the low 1 with the risk of frost. Sunny tomorrow, Saturday's high 16. Cloudy Sunday with a 30% chance of showers, the high 20.

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0: Adam Weeks wrapped up for the day. We'll leave you with some great music. And of course, Emily's coming up. News and sports at 12 o'clock. And happy Thanksgiving long weekend to you. I'll be back tomorrow for the Retro Rewind. Starting at noon tomorrow, I'll bring you the soundtrack to a perfect Saturday. My

0: 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Here's what's happening in Greater Napanee.
1: Good afternoon, I'm Emily Chatwood. Skies will be clearing this afternoon as we head to a high of 16. Here's what's happening in Greater Napanee. The OPP is joining police services across Canada for Operation Impact this Thanksgiving long weekend. Police say 13 people died on roadway collisions in OPP jurisdictions during last week's holiday weekend. Officers will target high-risk behaviors on roads, trails, and waterways. The OPP is reminding everyone to drive sober, stay focused, and wear seatbelts, helmets, and life jackets. Lennox County OPP have charged a Napanee man following a break-in, vehicle theft, and crash on Tuesday. Police say 52-year-old Daniel Griffin fled after the stolen vehicle crashed into a tree north of Highway 401. Police located him nearby with assistance from the OPP Emergency Response Team, K-9 Unit, and Guardian 1 helicopter. Barb Fabius is marking 25 years as Executive Director of Community Living Lennox in Addington. She joined the agency in 2001 as its first full-time Executive Director. People supported by the organization gathered October 1st to thank her for her kindness and support. Fabius credited staff, families, donors, funders, and community partners for the agency's success. As heard on MyFM in the Morning with Jamie and Lorena, Morningstar Mission is preparing to serve its annual Thanksgiving dinner this weekend. Executive Director Kevin Elkenbach told MyFM the doors open at 4 on Saturday at the Mission's Dining Hall.
2: And we're going to have a full turkey dinner. We'll make sure that we have enough for everyone who comes. And if we are full, then as seats open up, we'll bring people in. 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
1: Volunteers have spent the week peeling potatoes, chopping vegetables, and preparing the turkeys. Morningstar is also welcoming volunteers and donations as it continues supporting people in the community throughout the year. In sports, the Napanee Raiders host the Trent Hills Thunder tonight, puck drop at 7:30. Then tomorrow, the Raiders will be in Picton to play the Pirates, also at 7:30. Catch all the action this weekend live here on 88.7 MyFM. Elsewhere this weekend, the Amherstview Jets visit Port Hope on Saturday, while the Deserano Bulldogs host the Tamworth Sabres. I'm Emily Chatwood with the news that keeps you connected to where you live. Greater Napanee's three-day weather, next.
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1: Here's Greater Napanee's three-day forecast from the MyFM Weather Center. A mix of sun and clouds with skies clearing later this afternoon, up to a high of 16. Clear tonight with patchy frost and a low of plus 1. Tomorrow, sunny, a high of 16. Then a good chance of showers on Sunday and a high of 18. I'm Emily Chatwood with Greater Napanee's breaking into local news. My-

0: My FM, good Friday afternoon. It's Emily. Well, I wanted to talk about trick or treating. Well, we're getting closer and closer to the day, and it got me thinking about how myself, I feel like I don't see a lot of people out trick or treating anymore. More and more, year after year, I get less and less trick-or-treaters at the house. But also, too, I just feel like I don't see as many kids out in the different neighborhoods anymore. Especially when we do our Halloween safety patrol. I am out in the community, and I feel like I just don't see it as much. I mean, last year, there was not the best weather, too, so that might have been a big part and a big factor. But apparently, according to Google, at least 80 to 81% of households with children go trick-or-treating still. But I feel like it's less than that. What do you think? 855-WIN-MYFM.
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0: you feel like trick-or-treating is a dying art? Well, we are talking about this today, but still 80% of households still go trick-or-treating. However, some also pointed out on the text line that they feel like sometimes maybe day of Halloween isn't as popular because of trunk-or-treat events, downtown events that do trick-or-treating, and there's a lot more activities leading up to Halloween or the day of Halloween that towns and cities, municipalities put on now that is a much safer and more fun activities for the whole family to do, and that's maybe what they do instead of trick-or-treating, especially when Halloween lands on a weekday. We are lucky it's a Saturday this year, so that's great. So if your kids are going out, they can sleep in the next day. But that again, when does a kid ever sleep in when you want them to? Well, I'm curious, do you feel like maybe that's the case? 855-WIN-MY-FM. Coming up, why don't we count down to Halloween? We count down to Christmas. Why not Spooky Day? We'll talk more about that coming up.
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8: Here's Greater Napanee's three-day forecast from the MyFM Weather Center. A mix of sun and clouds with skies clearing later this afternoon, up to a high of 16. Clear tonight with patchy frost and a low of plus 1. Tomorrow, sunny, a high of 16. Then a good chance of showers on Sunday and a high of 18. I'm Emily Chadwood with Greater Napanee's breaking into local news.

0: thinking the other day, we count down to Christmas, why not count down to Halloween? Hey, it is Emily. Well, I have discovered a person that does a spooky lake month. So on TikTok, Instagram, etc., she goes by Geo, and she does all things kind of geology, geography, especially surrounding water. And she started doing a series a few years ago now that is Spooky Lake Month. So she does a video and gives fun facts and eerie facts about haunted artifacts or haunted spots about lakes. And she used to do just lakes, so she's covered Lake Ontario, Lake Erie, etc. But she now does haunted hydrology. She always starts off her video, yes, hello, it's Spooky Lake Month, and we're doing 31 days of haunted hydrology. Really interesting to learn about all over the world, and she's also Canadian, too, so go check that out. If that's something you're interested in, definitely go checking out Spooky Lake Month. Is there any other countdowns to Halloween that you know of? Let me know over at 855-WINMYFM. The Great
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0: 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Well, I'll have the answer coming up later this hour. 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
1: Morningstar Mission is preparing to serve its annual Thanksgiving dinner this Saturday, with the meal beginning at 4:30. 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

high of 16. Clear tonight with patchy frost and a low of plus 1. Tomorrow, sunny, a high of 16. Then a good chance of showers on Sunday and a high of 18. 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

0: What do homeowners spend 40 hours a year doing? Well, apparently it is mowing the lawn. Do you feel like you spend 40 hours a year mowing the lawn? I feel like it's at least double that doing laundry. There is absolutely no way that's only going to be 40 hours as well. Other guesses we had on the text line, dishes. Some also said maintenance around the house, cleaning, mopping, sweeping. But apparently it was mowing the lawn. Coming up, we got some Miles Smith and so much more. We'll get into that in just a few. The Great
1: Canadian Getaway. 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
0: Happy Friday. Coming up, I'll let you know where we're sitting at with Cash FX. That's on the way after 2 o'clock. In the meantime, here's Miles Smith.

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0: Friday, and I have been getting driven nuts over this sound. Everyone in the office, we've been trying to figure it out. We've been testing things, trying to get the answer out of Jamie, but he refuses to tell us what it is, gatekeeping it from us. What is that mystery sound? I can't even tell you. Well, here's what was guessed today.
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1: Barb Favius is marking 25 years as Executive Director of Community Living Lenox in Addington. LNA County OPP have charged an Appanee man following a break-in, vehicle theft, and crash on Tuesday. And the Appanee Raiders are in action tonight at home against the Trent Hills Thunder. Then tomorrow, the Raiders are in Picton to play the Pirates. 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
1: My FM weather. Here's Greater Napanee's 3-day forecast from the My FM Weather Center. A mix of sun and clouds with skies clearing later this afternoon, up to a high of 16. Clear tonight with patchy frost and a low of plus 1. Tomorrow, sunny, a high of 16. Then a good chance of showers on Sunday and a high of 18. I'm Emily Chadwood with Greater Napanee's breaking into local news. 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
1: What in the word? Word, word, word, word, word, word, word, word.
2: All right, here we go. Word of the daytime. Wendy, you got a word lined up?
0: I do. Yes, indeed, I do.
2: Sorry, I'm already full on turkey, so... Okay, let me just sit back and wait for the word here. What you got?
0: You've already had your turkey, and let's go back to that for a second.
2: We'll circle back to that, don't worry. Just give us the word anytime.
0: Okay, well, I'm finding the situation inscrutable. I know, trying to shoehorn it in.
2: Very much. We're going to need a bigger horn. Inscrutable. So that means that there is no room for you to be scrutinized, which means that, well, what's a good example of being inscrutable? So, whenever I give a definition of a word, I'm being inscrutable because there's no room for error. I give a correct answer every single time.
0: We've talked about using the word in the definition. You cannot do that.
2: Well, I'm pretty sure, since I'm the inscrutable one, that...
0: Okay, well, you're wrong anyway, but...
2: That's up for debate.
0: His professor wore an inscrutable expression throughout the oral exam.
2: Is it the expression that I have on my face right now?
0: Yes.
2: There you go. That's inscrutable.
0: Okay, but that's not a definition. Okay, you lose this round. Inscrutable means not readily investigated, interpreted, or understood. It often describes things that are mysterious or difficult to comprehend.
2: Me. Case closed.
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1: Morningstar Mission is preparing to serve its annual Thanksgiving dinner this Saturday, with the meal beginning at 4:30. 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
6: My
1: Here's Greater Napanee's three-day forecast from the MyFM Weather Center. A mix of sun and clouds with skies clearing later this afternoon, up to a high of 16. Clear tonight with patchy frost and a low of plus 1. Tomorrow, sunny, a high of 16. Then a good chance of showers on Sunday and a high of 18. I'm Emily Chatwood with Greater Napanee's breaking into local news.
6: My

0: MyFam in the Afternoon with Wendy and Keith. And wow, that jackpot for Cash FX, it is a growing.
1: Yeah, mucho buckos on the line on Tuesday morning when Cash FX is back after the long weekend. So we got a lot of good guesses this week. Wendy, you wrote them down. I cannot read your chicken scratch, so you're going to have to go through them.
0: Okay, I you don't have to say that every time I write something down.
1: It's like it makes doctors jealous of how bad your writing is.
0: Well, you know what? I can read it. So here we go. Please, on Tuesday morning, do not guess snapping fingers, a can opening, the cap gun, like any sort of gun, bubble wrap, pickleball. Those are the guesses for Cash FX in the morning this week that were incorrect. And our jackpot is, what, $325?
1: Yeah, I think it's going to be $325 Tuesday. So nothing to shake a stick at. Could be a lot of money as we get closer to November. And I mean, imagine having like an extra $325 after the Thanksgiving long weekend.
0: Would be great. So 8 o'clock Monday morning. No, Tuesday morning. Tuesday morning is long weekend. Look at me already in vacation mode. Make sure you have your guesses good to go.
1: I'm going to set an alarm right now.
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0: MyFam in the Afternoon with Wendy and Keith. A new $2 billion rebate program has been unveiled, and Keith has everything you need to know. Isn't that right?
1: Yes, of course. It is. Like how you broke out your news voice for that, too. A new $2 million rebate
0: billion.
1: Program. Oh, sorry, I didn't pronounce the B in billion.
0: See, this is why I'm the professional. It's coming up next hour on MyFam.

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1: Good afternoon, I'm Emily Chatwood. We'll see clear skies tonight and patchy frost as we head to a low of 1. Here's what's happening in Greater Napanee. Morningstar Mission is inviting the community to its annual Thanksgiving dinner this weekend. Executive Director Kevin Alkenbrecht told MyFM volunteers have been preparing food throughout the week.
2: It's just a wonderful opportunity for so many people to take part in something that they know will be really, really well received and will make a big difference for people in the community.
1: Doors open at 4 with the meal served at 4:30 at the Mission's Dining Hall and will include turkey and the traditional sides. The OPP is joining police across the country for Operation Impact this Thanksgiving long weekend. Police say 13 people died in roadway collisions in OPP jurisdictions during last year's holiday weekend. Officers will be targeting high-risk behaviors on roads, trails, and waterways. The OPP is reminding everyone to drive sober, stay focused, and wear seatbelts, helmets, and life jackets. Highway 41 was closed for several hours near Aaronsville Wednesday following a serious two-vehicle collision. OPP, firefighters, and LNA paramedic service responded just after 4 p.m. The crash involved a pickup truck and a car. Two occupants of the car were taken to hospital, one with minor injuries, the other with serious injuries. The OPP collision team is investigating. Community Living Lennox in Addington is celebrating Executive Director Barb Fabius's 25 years with the organization. Fabius joined in September 2001 as its first full-time executive director. Her milestone was recognized at the agency's annual general meeting. Staff and community members praised her leadership, commitment to teamwork, and ongoing support of individuals, families, and caregivers. In sports, the Napanee Raiders host the Trent Hills Thunder tonight, puck drop at 7:30. Then tomorrow, the Raiders will be in Picton to play the Pirates, also at 7:30. Catch all of the action this weekend live here on 88.7 MyFM. Elsewhere this weekend, the Amherstview Jets visit the Port Hope Panthers Saturday, while the Deseronto Bulldogs host the Tamworth Sabres. I'm Emily Chatwood with the news that keeps you connected to where you live. 401 traffic and weather together next on 88.7 MyFM.
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6: Everything looking good on the 401 from Belleville to Brockville right now, with traffic moving smoothly in both directions in Gananoque, Kingston, and Napanee. For weather, there's a yellow advisory frost tonight. It'll be partly cloudy with a chance of showers and risk of a thunderstorm this evening, then clearing overnight with a low of +2. Tomorrow, it'll be sunny in the day, then partly cloudy overnight, high 16, low 12. And Sunday, cloudy with a chance of rain, high 18, low 11. The temperatures are dropping and winter driving is getting closer. 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
7: My

0: MyFam in the afternoon with Wendy and Keith. Do you know what kind of heat pump thing your house uses? Is it oil, electric baseboard?
1: Well, I don't have a heat pump. I have, we did have baseboard, but then we switched to natural gas.
0: Okay, so you do know about this then. So are you excited to know about the new $2 billion rebate homeowner heat pump thing?
1: Not really. And I'll tell you why. So if you didn't know, the government announced, $2 billion program. They want to get 820,000 households onto this thing. And heat pumps basically, they have a lot of benefits. Like they're more efficient. They can save you a lot of money. I think it's like $1,400 is
0: what
1: they're saying.
0: Yeah, they said $1,400 a year saved on your energy bills.
1: So here's the thing. I do pay my, my own energy bills and stuff like that. I also rent. So that's the thing. Immediately, right off the bat, a lot of people not even going to be able to do anything about their situation. You'll have to like convince your landlord, or your landlord will have to do it. So it does help homeowners for sure.
0: So you don't think everyone's going to go for it?
1: I don't think so, no. Like,
0: really?
1: It's also, like, a big, like, you're going to have to, if you have an old house, you have to, like, retrofit it. And, like, there's a lot that goes into it. I see the vision, but it almost seems like if you're going to do a program like this, you almost have to start with, like, fresh and be like, okay, any new home that gets built, heat pump. And just kind of go from there. Because, like, working backwards, it's not...
0: I think it could be, for some people, potentially could be a lot of money up front, but in the long run, $1,400 a year, like, that could be a decent chunk.
1: Well, and it also, like, depends on how much income you make, right? So if you make more, I think the rebate's only, like, $2,000, and it goes up to, like, $10,000 if you're, like, a low to middle income family. So, like, I mean, right off the bat, sure, you're saving $10,000, but how much do you still have to pay on top of that?
0: Lots of questions to be asked.
1: Uh-huh.
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0: FM in the afternoon with Wendy and Keith. Lots of Canadians doing amazing things, and another Canadian just won a very prestigious award.
1: Yes, I think the Nobels got announced today, right?
0: Yeah, so Nobel Prize in Literature going to Canadian Anne Carson, which
1: is
0: big congratulations to her. And she's known for being a poet and essayist and just doing, you know, bold, amazing things, which obviously won her this award.
1: Yeah, and comes with a nice little amount of change, too.
0: Ooh, tell me how much.
1: So the winner gets like 12 million kroner, which is like the Norwegian currency. So if you had to guess, because I'm assuming you're not up to date on your conversion rates for kroner to Canadian dollars, right?
0: Might be a little rusty.
1: All right, so what do you think 12 million is?
0: Going with the fact that the Canadian dollar is equal to $12 million.
1: No.
0: 1 million.
1: Nope.
0: 2 million.
1: Nope.
0: 20 million.
1: Come on. No, it's a tidy $1.789 million.
0: I was close. I said 1 million and 2 million. You couldn't have said like in between that.
1: No. Trust me, I don't say anything for less than 12 million Swedish kroner.
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13: Everything looking good on the 401 from Belleville to Brockville right now, with traffic moving smoothly in both directions in Gananoque, Kingston, and Napanee. For weather, there's a yellow advisory frost tonight. It'll be partly cloudy with a chance of showers and risk of a thunderstorm this evening, then clearing overnight with a low of +2. Tomorrow, it'll be sunny in the day, then partly cloudy overnight, high 16, low 12. And Sunday, cloudy with a chance of rain, high 18, low 11. 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My

0: My Fam in the Afternoon with Wendy and Keith. And those QR codes, lots are going to be scanned this weekend, I'm sure.
1: Yeah, if you're going to be going out and, you know, getting on the town, checking out some of these incredible local businesses, just call ahead or, like, check their Facebook page to make sure they are, in fact, going to be open. The hours that you're looking ahead there, always the problem getting in a long weekend. But just, you know, if you are getting in there and you do find a spot, go show them some love. They'd love to see you on a long weekend.
0: Yes, I'm sure lots of people are going to be out, you know, exploring. And when you are there, make sure you look for the QR code.
1: Yes, because we've got a chance for you to win the Great Canadian Getaway, which involves you and a friend going to Toronto, checking out the Leafs versus Sens March 27th. We're going to throw in $500 and a one-night stay at the Royal York, downtown Toronto. So definitely worth poking your head into a couple of these spots, too. We've got a whole list of them up on our website. But if you want a suggestion,
0: 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Go there, scan the QR code, and just by doing that, you could get your name picked, pulled from the draw for the Great Canadian Getaway.

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7: Traffic on the 401 West is moving a little slow just past Kingston, but otherwise everything is looking good from Belleville all the way to Brockville. For weather, there's a yellow advisory frost tonight. It'll be partly cloudy with a chance of showers and risk of a thunderstorm this evening, then clearing overnight with a low of +2. Tomorrow, it'll be sunny in the day, then partly cloudy overnight, high 16, low 12. And Sunday, cloudy with a chance of rain, high 18, low 11. Winter doesn't wait for the first snowfall, and neither should you. 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
9: 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Some of us in the studio might not have, though, so we are going to be getting to that in just a little bit. 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

0: 5 o'clock. Here's what's happening in Greater Napanee.
1: Good afternoon, I'm Emily Chapwood. Clear tonight with patchy frost and a low of +1. Here's what's happening in Greater Napanee. Thanksgiving holiday hours will be in effect across Greater Napanee and the surrounding area on Monday. Shoppers Drug Mart will remain open for essential needs, while grocery store hours will vary. Some restaurants will be welcoming visitors, but LCBO and beer store locations will be closed. Some corner stores may still sell alcohol. Government offices as well at all levels will be closed. The Ontario Provincial Police are reminding people to make safe choices this Thanksgiving long weekend as part of Operation Impact. Officers will focus on impaired, distracted, aggressive, and fatigued driver, along with seatbelt and child car seat use. Police will also patrol trails and waterways. Drivers are urged to stay sober, slow down, and use proper safety equipment. Lennox and Acton County OPP have charged an Napanee man following a break-in, vehicle theft, and crash on Tuesday. Police say 52-year-old Daniel Griffin fled from a stolen vehicle after crashing into a tree north of the 401. Officers located him nearby with assistance from the OPP Emergency Response Team, K-9 Unit, and Guardian 1 helicopter. The Cornell sexual assault allegations are raising questions about how prevention is discussed here at home. Canadian feminist lawyer Pamela Cross says too much messaging still focuses on telling women how to stay safe, especially on post-secondary campuses.
2: But is that the message we should be giving? Or should our messages be directed at the people who are the perpetrators of the sexual violence that makes the red zone for young women and girls?
1: Cross says schools, families, and communities need clearer conversations about consent, accountability, and preventing harm before another survivor is left dealing with the consequences. In sports, the Napanee Raiders host the Trent Hills Thunder tonight, puck drop at 7:30. Then tomorrow, the Raiders will be in Picton to play the Pirates, also at 7:30. Catch all of the action here on 88.7 MyFM. Elsewhere this weekend, the Amherstview Jets visit the Port Hope Panthers Saturday, while the Deseronto Bulldogs host the Tamworth Sabres. I'm Emily Chatwood with the news that keeps you connected to where you live. 401 Traffic and Weather together next on 88.7 MyFM.
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7: Canada's S&P/TSX Composite Index climbed hundreds of points, led by basic materials shares, while U.S. markets also advanced today, with the S&P 500 and NASDAQ gaining as easing fears of an immediate U.S. attack on Iran supported investor sentiment, although oil prices and elevated bond yields continued to fuel inflation concerns. The S&P/TSX Composite Index was up 519 points at 35,665. In New York, the Dow Jones Industrial Average was up 423 points at 51,655. The S&P 500 Index was up 46 points at 7,812, while the NASDAQ Composite was up 172 points at 27,193. The Canadian dollar traded for 70.1 cents U.S. The crude oil contract was down 3 cents at $91.46 per barrel, and the gold contract was up 63 US dollars at $4,220 US dollars an ounce. 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
12: Traffic on the 401 West is moving a little slow just past Kingston, but otherwise everything is looking good from Belleville all the way to Brockville. For weather, there's a yellow advisory frost tonight. It'll be partly cloudy with a chance of showers and risk of a thunderstorm this evening, then clearing overnight with a low of +2. Tomorrow, it'll be sunny in the day, then partly cloudy overnight, high 16, low 12. And Sunday, cloudy with a chance of rain, high 18, low 11. 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
1: Because Thanksgiving is about being thankful.
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0: My Fem in the Afternoon with Wendy and Keith. Have you ever bought anything and then, like, right afterwards it went on sale?
1: Yes, it is the bane of my existence.
0: So you can think of, like, one particular time right now?
1: Yeah, when was this? It was probably, like, 3 or 4 years ago. I was getting a present for my wife, and, I bought her, what was it? I think it was, like a watch, like a smartwatch, and I bought it, and didn't realize Prime Day was coming up, and, it was, like, 20% off, and I rioted.
0: Yes, I bet, because that just happened to me. I went to fill up my tank at the gas station, and I filled up at 188, and I'm not even kidding you, less than an hour later, I looked at the receipt. That's how petty I was being. Mm-hmm. I looked at the receipt. Less than an hour later, it was down to 166, and remember in, like, the good old days when you bought something and you showed, like, hey, this went on sale within an hour the next day or whatever, they'd be like, oh, here's your refund.
1: Sure.
0: Do they do that anymore? Because I feel like that should be a thing.
1: Yeah, I don't think so. I'm pretty sure that's, like, a very 90s thing when, like, you actually could deal with, like, real humans for most things, especially if you're buying stuff like gas. Like, they don't care.
0: But how could the price change that much within an hour? Like, I don't understand. I just feel like they're gouging me.
1: Oh, yeah, absolutely. Like, I'd almost actually feel better at times when I look at, like, gas prices if somebody would physically come out and, like, stab me instead of me having to pay, like, an extra 20 cents. Like, I think a lot of people actually would probably be taking a lot of stabbings if they could get away with that.
0: Not that we're, like, dramatic or anything.
1: No!
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1: My Fab in the Afternoon with Wendy and Keith. I actually don't know if the person got to Cash FX in the morning right.
2: You didn't listen?
1: I missed it. I know I should be ashamed of myself, but we're going to replay it now so not only I can hear it, but you can too.
2: Yeah, let's go into there. It's got Dave playing today.
3: David, you sound excited to be playing here as Cash FX. Have you been trying to get through?
4: I have, actually, and my wife doesn't think I know the sound, and I might be wrong, but I think I do know the sound.
3: Oh.
4: In fact,
3: so one of you gets to say, I told you so. Who's it going to be?
4: Yes, that's right. Yeah.
3: All right, David, we have the sound effect here for you. $325. Listen carefully, all right?
4: Oh, there it is. Yep.
3: Oh, there it is. There's a song about that.
4: Yeah. I think it's the snapping of somebody's fingers.
3: Just a snapping finger. Snapping, David. Okay.
5: I thought the same thing.
3: Is
5: David.
3: Your wife there with you?
4: No, she's not here. She's just in the other room.
3: Okay. Well, here we go. We're going to find out who gets to say I told you so. Snapping fingers for $325.
6: Your guess is incorrect.
5: Oh, shoot.
4: I was sure I
5: David.
4: Was right.
3: No. She
5: I
3: gets
5: know.
3: To snap her fingers at you and tell you she was right. That's too bad. Oh. David, big Thanksgiving plans?
4: Lots of fun. All my kids, I have 3 kids and their spouses and 5 grandchildren coming to visit us on Sunday. So, big plans.
5: How wonderful.
3: Sounds like something straight from a movie, David. That's awesome. Absolutely. Enjoy every moment of it. Happy Thanksgiving.
4: Appreciate
3: and thanks for playing along.
4: All the best to you, too. Thank you.
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0: Traffic on the 401 West is moving a little slow just past Kingston, but otherwise everything is looking good from Belleville all the way to Brockville. For weather, there's a yellow advisory frost tonight. It'll be partly cloudy with a chance of showers and risk of a thunderstorm this evening, then clearing overnight with a low of plus 2. Tomorrow, it'll be sunny in the day, then partly cloudy overnight, high 16, low 12. And Sunday, cloudy with a chance of rain, high 18, low 11. 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

0: Life M in the Afternoon with Wendy and Keith. The long weekend is here.
1: Finally. Get a little bit of a break. Well, I mean, maybe not for us, but it's that's part of the job, right? But somebody else and many people actually who deserve a lot of recognition are the folks working at the food banks.
0: Mm-hmm. Absolutely. All the volunteers and, you know, everyone who just makes, you know, all of this happen. We want to make sure that everyone has the best, whether it's Thanksgiving or really just any day ever, have like all the food on the table that they want and need. And so they make that happen.
1: Exactly. So next time you see anybody working at the food bank, or if you know anybody that does, I mean, if you can't make like an actual donation, whether it's like monetary or non-perishables or anything like that, just, you know, just let them know that you appreciate what they do, because they are literally the backbone of the community.
0: Yes, and I know that this time of year also helps stock, because people get very generous during the holidays. So this helps stock into the next year as well for a lot of food banks. So even if you can't donate this weekend, maybe
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8: Traffic on the 401 West is moving a little slow just past Kingston, but otherwise everything is looking good from Belleville all the way to Brockville. For weather, there's a yellow advisory frost tonight. It'll be partly cloudy with a chance of showers and risk of a thunderstorm this evening, then clearing overnight with a low of +2. Tomorrow, it'll be sunny in the day, then partly cloudy overnight, high 16, low 12. And Sunday, cloudy with a chance of rain, high 18, low 11. 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
0: MyFM in the Afternoon with Wendy and Keith. Thank you so much for, you know, hanging out with us. Long weekend is here.
1: Mm-hmm. And to everybody that's going to be working over the long weekend, just my heart goes out to you.
0: Yes, thank you so much. We very much appreciate you. I hope people tell you that all the time, but we appreciate you, your hard work, and we hope you get to relax very soon.
1: Also hope you get paid like time and a half or something like that for having to work on a long weekend.
0: That's good too.

0: 6 o'clock. Here's what's happening in Greater Napanee.
1: Good afternoon, I'm Emily Chatwood. We'll see clear skies tonight and patchy frost as we head to a low of 1. Here's what's happening in Greater Napanee. Morningstar Mission is inviting the community to its annual Thanksgiving dinner this weekend. Executive Director Kevin Alkenbrack told MyFM volunteers have been preparing food throughout the week.
2: It's just a wonderful opportunity for so many people to take part in something that they know will be really, really well received and will make a big difference for people in the community.
1: Doors open at 4 with the meal served at 4:30 at the Mission's Dining Hall and will include turkey and the traditional sides. The OPP is joining police across the country for Operation Impact this Thanksgiving long weekend. Police say 13 people died in roadway collisions in OPP jurisdictions during last year's holiday weekend. Officers will be targeting high-risk behaviors on roads, trails, and waterways. The OPP is reminding everyone to drive sober, stay focused, and wear seatbelts, helmets, and life jackets. Highway 41 was closed for several hours near Aaronsville Wednesday following a serious two-vehicle collision. OPP, firefighters, and LNA Paramedic Service responded just after 4 p.m. The crash involved a pickup truck and a car. Two occupants of the car were taken to hospital, one with minor injuries, the other with serious injuries. The OPP collision team is investigating. Community Living Lennox in Addington is celebrating Executive Director Barb Fabius's 25 years with the organization. Fabius joined in September 2001 as its first full-time executive director. Her milestone was recognized at the agency's annual general meeting. Staff and community members praised her leadership, commitment to teamwork, and ongoing support of individuals, families, and caregivers. In sports, the Napanee Raiders host the Trent Hills Thunder tonight, puck drop at 7:30. Then tomorrow, the Raiders will be in Picton to play the Pirates, also at 7:30. Catch all of the action this weekend live here on 88.7 MyFM. Elsewhere this weekend, the Amherstview Jets visit the Port Hope Panthers Saturday, while the Deseronto Bulldogs host the Tamworth Sabres. I'm Emily Chatwood with the news that keeps you connected to where you live. 401 Traffic and Weather together next on 88.7 MyFM.
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6: Traffic on the 401 West is moving a little slow just past Kingston, but otherwise everything is looking good from Belleville all the way to Brockville. For weather, there's a yellow advisory frost tonight. It'll be partly cloudy with a chance of showers and risk of a thunderstorm this evening, then clearing overnight with a low of +2. Tomorrow, it'll be sunny in the day, then partly cloudy overnight, high 16, low 12. And Sunday, cloudy with a chance of rain, high 18, low 11. The temperatures are dropping and winter driving is getting closer. 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
8: Traffic on the 401 West is moving a little slow just past Kingston, but otherwise everything is looking good from Belleville all the way to Brockville. For weather, there's a yellow advisory frost tonight. It'll be partly cloudy with a chance of showers and risk of a thunderstorm this evening, then clearing overnight with a low of +2. Tomorrow, it'll be sunny in the day, then partly cloudy overnight, high 16, low 12. And Sunday, cloudy with a chance of rain, high 18, low 11. 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
9: Traffic on the 401 West is moving a little slow just past Kingston, but otherwise everything is looking good from Belleville all the way to Brockville. For weather, there's a yellow advisory frost tonight. It'll be partly cloudy with a chance of showers and risk of a thunderstorm this evening, then clearing overnight with a low of +2. Tomorrow, it'll be sunny in the day, then partly cloudy overnight, high 16, low 12. And Sunday, cloudy with a chance of rain, high 18, low 11. 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

0: last Sunday in Amherst View, dropping the record to 4-2 on the season. These two teams played last month, September 25th, here in this building. It was a 3-2 win for Napanee. Logan Vale for Trent Hills was pretty good in that game in his return to Napanee against the Raiders, and no surprise, we'll get into our lineups here in just a moment, but he will be the starting goaltender tonight again for the Thunder against the Raiders. For Trent Hills, they are off to a bit of a rocky start so far this season. 2 wins in 7 games, 5 losses. They sit 6th place right now in the Todd division. They are 2 points behind Picton. They are 4 points behind Napanee, who currently sit in 4th place. They were 3rd place. But Lakefield has now jumped into 3rd place in the Todd division with 10 points to Napanee's 8. So Napanee slipping a little bit there in that regard. As without any further ado, let's get into your lineup notes for tonight's matchup. For the Trent Hills Thunder, scratch from their lineup, Carter Wright, Lucas Desautels, and Jack Andrews, I hear, is suspended for this matchup. For the Napanee Raiders, scratch from their lineup, Ben Kerr, Cohen Smith, Matthew Earhart, Carter Hartwick, and Cole McEwen. And getting the starting goal for the Trent Hills Thunder, it's going to be Logan Vale in between the pipes. Logan Vale, this is his 6th game. 2 wins, 3 losses for him so far this season. A .254 goals against average, a .929 save percentage on his season so far. He played the third most minutes in the Todd division for goaltenders so far this season. He is backed up by Blake Millenchuk. On the other end, down to my right, it is Jacob Brown in the Raiders' crease. His 5th game of the season, 3 wins, 1 loss. A .225 goals against average and a .939 save percentage for Jacob Brown so far this season. He's backed up by Denham Blair. Your starting lineups are brought to you by Ferguson Tile Installation, downtown Napanee's kitchen and bath specialists. Starting on the back end for Trent Hills, it's Justin Mann and Matthew Heinen. Up front, Tate Roseborough with Keegan Carr and Hayden Run. Starting 5 for the Napanee Raiders, I'll have them here as they're red in the building. Tyson Carr gets a start. Next to Eric Tarr on the back end. Will Mitchell, over age forward, Raiders newcomer, is up front. There's another overager in Trent Williams. And Mason Goodfellow, not an overager, but the Raiders' leading scorer. So we get closer to puck drop here at Best in Bash Arena between the Trent Hills Thunder and the Napanee Raiders. Those are your starting lineups for this one, brought to you by Ferguson Tile Installation. Puck drop is on the other side of this break. 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

0: Trevor Struthers back here inside Best in Bash Arena here in Napanee, all set to go for this one tonight between the Trent Hills Thunder and the Napanee Raiders. Trent Hills in their gray jerseys. Moving left to right here in the first period. Napanee in the black moving right to left as we get ready to go. With our opening puck drop brought to you by the Country Butcher. Meat so fresh, you'll want to rope it. Thunder with the faceoff back to their own zone, playing it to the left wing side. Now back across to the right as they move ahead from their own blue line. They get it to center and shoot it into the offensive zone. Right in on Brown, who deflects it into the near side corner. Now the Raiders start to head up the left side. They'll come down the ice, not nearly enough on it for icing, and the Thunder will chase after it back to their own zone. On the end boards, puck comes to the near side wall, up towards the point. There on it is Mitchell, shoots it over to the far corner of the offensive zone. The Thunder back to collect it, will move it back through the middle of the ice, towards the offensive zone, but the Raiders come away with it on the left side at center. Raiders get it to the offensive blue line, no further. Puck deflects all the way back down the ice as it's cleared away by the Thunder. And that'll be an icing call against Trent Hills here. Just over 41 seconds into the first period. This first period brought to you by Napanee Psychotherapy. Your wellness is their priority. Face off to the right of Logan Vail. Still wears the black pads. And they will redo the face off to the right of Vail. Don't know if it's the exact same set that he would have worn here as a Raider, which would have been two plus seasons ago now. Off the face-off, bit of a scramble for possession. Puck rolls in towards the goal, poked away, comes back to the near side boards. Back to the point. The thing is, the old black, though, also does the work with the Thunder. So they have black jerseys that they usually wear as well. Have the gray ones on tonight here. With it being a early season road game as the ice the puck again. They wear, it's like a lime green, kind of like the Dallas Stars type of colored warm-up jersey as well, which is their primary color that is not black or white slash gray. Face off to the right of Logan Vail. 1 minute and 5 seconds into the first period. Raiders with the only shot on goal so far. Raiders win the draw. Jarman plays it down towards the quarter. Comes around the boards over to the far side corner. Goodfellow's down there. Plays it back and behind the net. Raiders trying to work it towards the slot. Broken up by the Thunder in the far corner. Battle for possession. Comes down low to Williams. Williams to Mitchell. Back to Williams. Takes it off the end boards. Plays it into the corner. Centering feed. Trying to connect with Mitchell. Goes Goodfellow, but it's covered up by Vail, and he holds on for the faceoff. Minute 29 now into the first period of a scoreless hockey game between the Thunder and the Raiders. Face off to the left this time of Logan Vail. Off the draw, won by the Raiders. Back to the point, shot for the far point. Wide off the end boards, deflects back to the near side boards. From there, it's played out to center and down the ice by the Thunder. And icing waved off that time. Would have already been, what, at least the third against the Thunder this hockey game. Had that one been icing as well. But the Thunder get it back to their own blue line inside their own zone. Closing in on 2 minutes into the first period. Left side. Thunder played ahead towards center. Broken up by the Raiders. Comes back down inside the Trent Hills zone. Left side again for the Thunder. Played through the middle of the ice. Broken up by the Raiders. Comes back inside the Trent Hills zone. D to D to the right side. They'll move it ahead. Tip it into the offensive zone. Raiders chase after. Pick it off the end boards. Play it to the far side wall. Puck battle at the hash marks. Up to the point, nobody there, comes all the way down the ice into the Trent Hills zone. 2.5 minutes into the first. Logan Vail leaves the puck behind the goal. Thunder back to collect it. Up the left side they come. Pass across to the right. Raiders will get it back inside their own zone after it's dumped in by the Thunder. As Brown plays it from behind his own goal, flipped out to center. Comes all the way back down inside the Trent Hills end. Thunder clearing it on the far side boards. To center. Napanee. Puck knocked away. Comes back to the offensive blue line for the Raiders. They're in over the line. Quick shot in taken by McGee. There to make the stop and hold on is Vail for the faceoff. Scoreless hockey game so far. Just over 3 minutes. 3 minutes and 2 seconds, in fact, into this first period. Faceoff to the left of Logan Vail. Off the draw, puck comes back down to behind the net and around to the near side corner. Raiders cycle it down low. over to the far circle. Raiders send it back towards the goal, tipped over top of the net into the near side corner. Raiders with the first two shots on goal of this hockey game. Playing out much better than the game did 1 week ago here at Bessie Bash Arena against Frankfurt, where Frankfurt dominated that game for a good chunk of it. Raiders had only four shots on goal in the first period, already halfway there tonight. Raiders can't get possession at the near circle, though, of the offensive zone. The Thunder will get it in their own end. Clear it out towards center. Puck ends up on the Thunder bench at a play, giving us a stoppage. Neutral zone faceoff just outside the Trent Hill zone. Far side of the ice. Off the draw. Thunder play it ahead. Chip it off the glass, off the near side wall, and into the offensive zone. Centering feed for the Thunder and a close call early. Trying to get back towards the slot. Thunder get another shot towards the goal. And we turned aside. Raiders trying to clear the zone. Can't do it there, but all of a sudden, shots are even at two apiece. Quick strike offense there for the Thunder. Still a scoreless hockey game. Puck comes back down and behind the net, and the Raiders are on it. Thunder got in about 5 seconds what the Raiders had worked 2 minutes for, which is two shots on goal, and we had an interference penalty here deep inside the Napanee zone. Going to go against the Thunder and send the Raiders to the game's first power play. So the faceoff moves all the way down into the Trent Hill zone. This Raiders power play brought to you by AM Sports, the local source for sports equipment and custom apparel. Jacob Lawrence for interference has the Raiders on the power play. Off the draw, puck comes out to center. Fred Williams back in his own blue line, looking to start ahead here on this man advantage. Raiders send the puck into the offensive zone, comes down and behind the net, around to the near side corner. Center of the point, now to the near circle, and walks Mitchell. His shot is stopped, and there to cover up the rebound is Vail for the faceoff. A minute 29 to go in this Raiders power play. 15:08 to play in period numero uno. Raiders with a faceoff back to the point. Left side centering feed towards the high slot. Raiders shoot it over top of the net back to the near corner. Up to the near point. Mitchell back down to the corner. Back up to Mitchell. Center of the point. In walks Eric Tarr. His shot deflects wide off the end boards. Back up to the point for Mitchell. Across to Eric Tarr. Passed off now to the far circle. Centering feed. Finds Williams. His centering pass doesn't connect. Back to the point. That shot tipped wide to the far corner. Not sure if Bale got a piece of that one. Back to the far point. Over to the near circle. Mitchell fires a cross-ice pass that messes at the far circle. Raiders take it off the wall. Goodfellow to the high slot, fires it over top of the net off the glass. Over to the far corner. 30 seconds left in this power play. Puck comes around the boards to the near side corner. Puck is cleared down toward the offensive zone. Here comes the Thunder shorthanded with a shot over top of the net. Raiders now inside the offensive zone. Centering feed doesn't connect. Comes all the way back to the far point. Raiders hold it in. Final seconds on the power play. Ticking down. Two shots on that power play for the Raiders. They're 0 for 1. Near circle shot. Might have gone off the side of the goal. For Ryan Aldridge. 6.5 minutes into the first scoreless hockey game. Raiders now with a shot advantage of 5-2. Here come the Thunder into the offensive zone. Drop pass onto the backhand of Wilkes. His shot stopped and held onto by Brown for the faceoff. We will take a break and come back on the other side after a quick word from Ferguson Tile Installation. Scoreless between Napanee and Trent Hills. 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
0: Trevor Struthers back here at Benson Bash Arena in Napanee as the Thunder fire is shot wide of the goal. Goes up and out of play in the far corner of the Napanee zone. 7:05 into the first period of a scoreless hockey game. Offensive zone face off in the Thunder. Haven't had too many of those so far tonight, but the Thunder, after a slow start for their offense, has got going a little bit. Just filled off a big penalty as well. And the Raiders have flipped the puck out to center. This will be what the Thunder will be trying to do this season. I talked about it a couple of weeks ago when these teams last met up here in this building, is that it'll be a lot of Trent Hill is just trying to keep games close against the teams ahead of them in the standings. And, well, see if their goaltender Logan Vail can make a big save or two to help keep that game close and then capitalize on those few opportunities if that's all you get in a hockey game, and maybe you're able to pull away with a victory. Puck comes to the near side boards. Two wins so far this season for the Thunder. The shot comes in on goal. That is stopped. It's a bit of a scramble after the fact, but we get a whistle here that holds play and brings play to a close. They have a 3-2 win over Amherstview and a shootout, Trent Hills. That's not their most recent game. Their most recent game was a 5-1 loss at home against Port Hope this past Sunday. Told you a little bit about that game on Sunday, because the Raiders played after that game. They were at Amherstview. Raiders on the face-off, shoot it down inside the Trent Hills zone, comes around the boards over to the far corner. Play back over to the near side wall. Battle for possession. Puck comes out to center. Raiders back to their own blue line. Almost turned it over. Tyson Carr comes in to help out as the Raiders regather the puck. Start up the left side and bring it out to center. Down to the offensive zone. Puck will go down to the end boards now of the Trent Hills end. And we get a whistle here that halts play. A slashing penalty coming, called by the back referee. Trailing the play. It's going to go against the Thunder, and it's going to send the Raiders to their second power play of the night. Tate Roseborough for slashing. Raiders back to the man advantage. This power play brought to you by AM Sports, the local source for sports equipment and custom apparel. Raiders win the faceoff. One timer from the far circle, and that'll be gloved down and held onto by Vail for the faceoff. Game remains scoreless. Faceoff to the left of Logan Vail. Off the draw, bit of a scramble for possession. Loose puck comes all the way over to the near circle. Raiders gather it. Centering feed attempted from behind the goal by Luka Mott. Returning to the lineup for the Raiders here tonight after he was banged up. The puck is cleared down the ice down into the Napanee zone. Minute 30 to go in this Raiders power play. 9 minutes into the first period. Raiders already with one shot on this power play. Had two on their first opportunity, but nothing to show for it yet on the scoreboard. Raiders get into the offensive zone. Shot for the near circle by Mitchell, coming down the left side. And Vail square, able to make the save and hold on for the faceoff. Faceoff to the right of Logan Vail as we resume play. We're going to redo the faceoff. Off the draw, Raiders win it, back to the point. Nielsen skates it into the corner, drop back Bine over to the far circle. Back to the center of the point. The pass misses. Bine comes all the way down the ice. Out to play it in the near side corner is Brown. He'll leave it there for the unit to go and collect the puck. And here come the Raiders back ahead. Left side into the offensive zone with some speed. Brody Nielsen cutting in and tried to chip it short side. And failed, didn't get fooled by that. Made the stop. Puck comes to the near side corner. Out to center ice it comes. Back to the Raiders blue line. Raiders start ahead. 5 seconds away from the midway point of period number one. Nielsen left side leads it in. Passes back to the far circle. Taken away by the Thunder and cleared to center. Bine back to his own blue line. Final 23 seconds of this AM Sports Napanee Raiders power play. Raiders sent it in. Gould can fail. Ended up losing a stick. Puck came towards the slot. And had a scramble to get back into the crease. The Raiders almost able to capitalize on that while on the power play. But unable to score there. And Bale, I think, got a piece of it too, scrambling back into his crease. And now back to even strengthen this hockey game. 4 shots on that power play for the Raiders. So 6 power play shots on 2 opportunities, but still a scoreless hockey game. Raiders back at their own blue line with it. Moving it ahead up the left wing side. Now to the right as they get it over the offensive blue line. Raiders down to the end boards. Collected by the Thunder. Thunder near quarter. Chip it ahead. Back out to center. Eric Tarr slides it over to the far side on the blue line. Back over to the near side. Raiders move it ahead. Into the offensive zone. Pushed off that puck. Driving towards the net. Puck comes back to the near side boards. And held it at the blue line by Napanee. Puck's in the far side quarter, up to the far point, and mishandled at the blue line, comes all the way back down to the Napanee zone. Raiders move it ahead right side, back towards the offensive zone. Shot it on goal, that's stopped by Vail. Still without a stick. Don't know what happened there, but thought maybe he had regained it, but now he goes and gets a stick from behind the net. Shot in on goal. That's stopped by Brown. The rebound back behind the goal comes into the near side quarter. Logan Vail no longer stickless. Puck up the near side boards out to center. Left side for the Raiders into the offensive zone. Burgess fires a shot that's stopped by Logan Vail. 7:45 to go in the first period. Still scoreless. Raiders from their own zone play it up the left wing side, down to the offensive zone. Austin. The Thunder will clear it back into center. Raiders back to their own zone with it. The Thunder trying to turn it over on the forecheck. Almost created a scoring opportunity, but the Raiders come up the left side, back out to center. Big hit along the near side boards. It's leaning into his man with Goodfellow. Might have been Owen Ellis who caught. Back the other way is Goodfellow, left side into the offensive zone. I think it was Owen Ellis. Centering feed doesn't connect for the Raiders. Back to the point. Dropped off at the near point to Boudelier. Played back down and behind the goal, around to the far corner of the Trent Hill zone. Down to my left. 6:45 to go in the first period. Puck comes all the way back down into the Napanee zone. Feels like we've played 4 minutes now, at least, without a whistle. Puck played back down inside the Trent Hill zone. Thunder collected on the back end. Puck out at center ice, and now the Raiders left side shoot it into the offensive zone. To the far corner. Played back down and behind the net. So the Thunder look to start ahead. 6:13 to go in the first period. Puck comes down into the Napanee zone along the near side boards, down to the end boards. Puck battle ensues. Wraparound attempt on the far side of the goal by the Thunder, turned aside by Brown on his right post. Right side for the Raiders now as they skate it out to center. Down to the offensive zone, pass misses the mark, comes into the near side corner of the Trent Hills zone. Puck battle comes free. Center of the point. Vine sends it back into the far corner of the offensive zone. Raiders from there play back up to the far point. Shot towards the goal. Deflects into the near side corner of the Trent Hill zone. Around the boards it comes. Far corner now. The Thunder gather it deep inside their own zone. Thunder back behind their own goal. Played around left wing side. And out to center it comes. Bouncing puck broken up by the Thunder. Sent back to the Napanee blue line. Raiders send it back the other way. They would dump it into the offensive zone. Again to the far corner. Inside 5 minutes to play in this first period. We're at about, I think, 5 minutes without a whistle. Raiders through the middle of the ice. Coming ahead into the offensive zone left side. Centering feed, and that'll be gathered by Vail. Couldn't hold on to it, though, as we play on. Shot towards the goal, misses wide off the end boards. Centering feed, and the Raiders can't get a good shot away. One of the Raiders knocked down behind the goal, battling for possession here. Luca Mott knocked off the puck. Thunder get there and cleared out to center. Puck comes to the near side boards. Great to get Luca Mott back. Raiders haven't played the Pirates yet this season, but they're about to play the Pirates twice in the next two games after tonight, both in Picton. Tomorrow night and Thursday night. So, presumably, assuming he can stay in the lineup and stay healthy here, Luca Mott will be in those games. As Brody Nielsen comes into the offensive zone left side, that is shot is held onto by Vail for the faceoff, allowing us to take our Eco Water Belleville hydration break. Your local experts for cleaner, better tasting water at home. 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
0: Trevor Struthers back here at Best in Bash Arena. We get another whistle here that stops play with 3:38 to go in the first period. And that's probably the latest EcoWater Belleville hydration break we've had so far this season. And I'm sure after all of that, there are quite a few guys that are having a little bit of water over on the bench after what seemed like at least 5 minutes without a whistle there. Off the faceoff, right side, Raiders come out to center, chipping it ahead down towards the offensive zone. Getting back to it is Mitchell. Mitchell centering feed. That shot turned aside. The rebound's still there, but the Raiders can't get a stick on it. And the rebound's cleared out to center. The Raiders coming close here late in the first. Will Mitchell again up the right side. Sends it deep into the offensive zone. Around the boards, it comes to the near corner. 3:08 to go in the first. Chipped ahead out to center. Down into the Napanee zone. Raiders D to D to the near side. Left side moving it ahead back to center. Into the offensive zone. Cross-ice feed misses the mark. Smack down and behind the net. Shots on goal 14-7 for Napanee. But cleared out to center by Trent Hills. We had another whistle here that holds play with 2:45 to go in the first. We'll take our last break of this first period and then come back with the rest of it. Still scoreless. Trent Hills and Napanee. 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
0: Trevor Struthers back here inside Best in Bash Arena. 2:30 to go in the first period. Scoreless hockey game. Trent Hills and Napanee face off to the left of Logan Vail. So we're getting near the end here of period number one. Raiders off the draw, controlling, quick shot in. Logan Vail makes the stop and holds on for the faceoff. Logan Vail, of course, his first season with the Trent Hills Thunder, but played 52 regular season games over a couple of seasons with the Napanee Raiders, of course, that being a few seasons ago now, two and three seasons ago. And last season, he was with Espanola in the Northern Ontario Junior Hockey League. The junior A level played 34 games last year for Espanola. Off the draw, puck comes down and behind the Trent Hills goal over to the far side corner. Centering feed for the Raiders off of a turnover, but the puck bounces in towards Vail, and Vail will gather it with 2:05 left in the first period. And he's had a busy first period, but a perfect first period so far. It's not unlike the game last time these two teams saw each other here. And that's going to be, I'm sure, a lot of games that the Thunder have played so far this season. Off the draw. Puck comes down and behind the Trent Hills goal. Centering feed back up towards the point. Gathered by the Thunder and skated out to center. Into the offensive zone, left side, far circle. The Thunder stop up with it. Play it down and behind the offensive net. Puck along the far side boards. Comes back over to the near side. And out to center it comes. Shots in the first period. Last time these two teams played each other were 12-6 for Napanee. 16-7 here in this first period. So the Raiders have a little over doubled the shots on goal. Shot goes wide to the far corner, down to 1:15 left here in the first period. Raiders still on in the offensive zone. Trying to get a late one. Will Mitchell centering feed, and that's turned aside. Outshot them overall 40-26, the Raiders did, a couple of weeks ago when they played here in this building. This will be at the final minute of period number one. And the Raiders get a shot from the slot that finds its way into the back of the net here in the final minute. Just over 55 seconds to play in the first period. The Raiders are on the board first. Mason Goodfellow will get the goal. Give the Raiders a 1-0 lead. That goal brought to you by Harvest Brinery. They're kind of a big deal. Ninth of the season for Mason Goodfellow. So Will Mitchell and Trent Williams. Time of the goal, 19:05. That time of the goal brought to you by Tim Hortons. Always fresh. It's time for Temps. 48.5 seconds to go here in the first period. Faceoff will be to the right of Jacob Brown after he froze it for the whistle. Off the drop, it comes to the end boards, gathered by the Thunder. Centering feed deflects to the near side boards by Napanee. Up to the point, held in by the Thunder. Shot goes wide to the far corner of the Napanee zone. Puck battle ensues. Stacked down and behind the goal. On the right side now for the Raiders as they come out to center. 25 seconds to go in the first period. Raiders into the offensive zone. Drop pass right side. Centering feed on the pass towards the slot. And turning that aside is Vail, who has faced 20 pucks here in this first period. Stopped 19 of them. Near circle. Raiders can't get a shot away. Final 10 seconds here. And now the Thunder gather the puck in their own zone and clear it down the ice. There will be enough on this for icing. We get the whistle of 4.7 seconds left in the first period. Stick around at the conclusion of period number one. We will have our first intermission show. I will recap everything for you in the first period in case you missed anything. But, of course, even if you joined us a bit late just a moment ago, you might have caught that Mason Goodfellow goal to open our scoring tonight. And we'll tee up what the Raiders have coming up, too. A couple of games in Picton. Kind of says it right there. Shot towards the goal goes wide into the near side corner. That brings an end to period number one. That first period brought to you by Napanee Psychotherapy. Your wellness is their priority. It is a 1-0 lead for the Napanee Raiders on the Trent Hills Thunder after 20 minutes of play as the Raiders try to end a small two-game losing skid. Off to a good start so far tonight. Stick around. We have our first intermission show coming up after this break. Again, the Raiders leading the Thunder 1-0 after one. 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Napanee Raiders hockey, and it's right here on 88.7 MyFM.
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